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2: Morning, Alana McIntyre here with the latest. Thousands of Australians are packing Vancouver to watch the Socceroos kick off their World Cup campaign. The newsroom's John Michael is in Canada with the latest.
3: A sea of green and gold has flooded into Vancouver for today's opening group match against Turkey. The Socceroos going to the clash as outsiders, having never beaten the 22nd ranked nation before. Aussie coach Tony Popovich is expected to wait until just before kickoff to announce his starting 11, with star striker Mo Torre set to play despite an illness scare earlier this week.
2: Fears we could start seeing people queuing up at the Bowser again, with the fuel excise discount set to end at the end of this month. It comes as Donald Trump promises a deal will be signed with Iran tomorrow, immediately reopening the Strait of Hormuz for all. Beaches around Sydney's east are closed today after a woman was bitten by a huge shark at Coogee Beach. The 35-year-old remains critical, even after swimming between the flags yesterday. Shark expert Chris Pine-Neff has told Seven unusual winter temperatures could be to blame.
4: 18 degrees Celsius at Coogee yesterday, so warmer air temperature means people want to go in, but the cooler water is bringing the white sharks into the near shore area. So the white sharks are coming in. I will say white sharks at Coogee is very unusual.
2: More than 4,000 Queenslanders are taking part in the MS Brizzy today, showing support for those living with neuro conditions. And Harry Styles has performed at Wembley Stadium, where he intends to break a record of 12 nights at the same venue, beating Coldplay's record of 10 at the same spot last year.
1: Your sport. Now.
2: The Swans were trailing in the third quarter, but they fought back for a three-point win over the Power. Sydney coach Dean Cox admits it was another close call.
5: Good to get away with it in the end. You know, I thought certainly after the way we started, and probably to Port's credit, they played some really good footy.
2: North Melbourne escaped with a one-point win over West Coast in Perth after Jake Waterman hit the post, fumbling their chance to win in the final moments. The Saints will take on the Giants today.
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0: Weather.
16: Morning, mostly sunny today on the waters, southeasterly to 15 knots and seas below 1 metre. The top temps ranging today from 15 in the Clare Valley to 19 in Port Augusta. And for your Monday, you're looking at showers with top temps ranging from 18 in the Clare Valley to 22 in Port Augusta.
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1: Good morning, Alana McIntyre here with the latest. Thousands are expected to flock to venues across the country today to watch the Socceroos begin their World Cup campaign. The Aussies are taking on Turkey in Vancouver. Most cities and towns are holding public watch parties here. The game kicks off in about 3 hours. Beaches around Sydney's east are shut today as a woman fights for life following a shark attack at Coogee. The 35-year-old remains critical. Shark expert Christopher Pepin-Neff has told Seven he thinks there are a few things that can be done to reduce shark attacks.
2: Don't swim alone. Swim in an enclosure. I think my recommendation to Mossman City Council was to put in more temporary enclosures.
1: Donald Trump says a deal will be signed tomorrow with Iran and the Strait of Hormuz will reopen immediately. Iran, though, says the framework is yet to be finalised. There are fears of panic buying at the Bowsers again, with the Energy Minister confirming the halving of the fuel excise and giving back of the GST windfall will end in the new financial year. Artificial intelligence company Anthropic has been forced to suspend its latest AI models following an unprecedented order from Donald Trump. Police are looking for an impatient driver who rammed into another vehicle at a drive-thru on the Gold Coast, the accused leaving his car at the scene after threatening teens with a screwdriver. And southern parts of the nation are set to be drenched today, rain moving across Tasmania, Victoria and New South Wales.
0: Your sport. Now.
1: The Kangaroos have held on for a one-point win over the Eagles in Perth, and North Melbourne coach Alistair Clarkson says their season is still alive.
3: We did do enough, however, particularly coming off such a poor performance last week. We did do enough, you know, we tackled well, we applied a lot of pressure.
1: The Swans have defeated the Power by 3 points, and Tony Popovich says the Socceroos will try to spoil the party for Turkey today in Vancouver.
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15: Magic weather.
17: Morning, mostly sunny today on the waters, southeasterly to 15 knots and seas below 1 metre. The top temps ranging today from 15 in the Clare Valley to 19 in Port Augusta. And for your Monday, you're looking at showers with top temps ranging from 18 in the Clare Valley to 22 in Port Augusta.
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1: Hi there, Alana McIntyre here with the latest. Beaches remain closed around Sydney's east today following a shark attack between the flags at Coogee Beach. The 35-year-old woman remains critical but stable after being mauled by what has been described as a shark the size of a car. Off-duty lifeguard Charlie Verco has told the ABC the animal was still close when he paddled out to help.
2: A lot of blood in the water. She ended up getting taken underwater for a second and I couldn't see where she was because it was all red. Luckily, she popped up and the shark had let her go and I was able to get close enough to bring her into shore.
1: Australians are packing venues across the country to watch the Socceroos kick off their World Cup campaign in Vancouver. The newsroom's John Michael is in Vancouver with the latest.
3: A tough first up assignment for the Aussies, taking on the 22nd ranked nation Turkey in their opening group match at BC Place. They'll have the crowd on their side though, with thousands of Socceroos fans flooding into Vancouver for today's blockbuster. And it'll be a youthful Aussie side taking to the pitch, with 8 players in the squad under 23 and 17 World Cup debutants.
1: The Health Minister has defended plans to overhaul the NDIS. He's pushing back against state and territory criticism. Mark Butler says it will still be the biggest social program Australia has outside the aged pension. Police are searching for a man who allegedly rammed another vehicle at a drive-thru on the Gold Coast before threatening two teenagers with a screwdriver. And parts of New South Wales, Victoria and Tasmania are set to be drenched.
0: Your sport now.
1: Sydney have fought back for a 3-point win over Port Adelaide in Adelaide. The Swans were trailing by 9 points at three-quarter time, but they managed to fight back. Power coach Josh Carr admits they fell short again.
4: We learn, we get better, and I think we have. You know, we had a bit of a lull a few weeks ago in our performances, but I feel like the last 2 weeks have been stronger.
1: And Brazil and Morocco have shared a 1-1 draw at the World Cup. The Socceroos are taking on Turkey in about 2 hours' time in Vancouver.
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17: Magic weather.
19: Good morning, mostly sunny today on the waters, southeasterly to 15 knots and seas below 1 metre. The top temps ranging today from 15 in the Clare Valley to 19 in Port Augusta. And for your Monday, you're looking at showers with top temps ranging from 18 in the Clare Valley to 22 in Port Augusta.
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1: Gee, that's an interesting perspective on world affairs. 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Is that some kind of record?
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0: 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Now.
1: I'm John Fabris. Yesterday's shark attack off Sydney's Coogee Beach, critically injuring a woman's, led to immediate steps for drone monitoring. Minister Tara Moriarty explaining the airport's proximity had prevented their use.
2: So Lifesaving New South Wales have applied to CASA for an urgent exemption to be able to fly drones over Coogee Beach. That has been granted.
1: Iran denies claims from America's president a deal to end the war scheduled to be signed today. Defence analyst Professor Michael Clark telling Sky he expects Iran to delay for a few days as a defiant snub.
3: First, it's not a deal. It's an exchange of memoranda, which is a way of saying we'll carry on talking for 60 days in a ceasefire. So it's better than nothing, but it's not a peace deal.
1: And Switzerland's holding a referendum on whether to cap its growing population. It's a hotspot for Europeans from other nations to relocate to. This farmer favouring introducing a limit.
4: You can see that these big cities are booming. I have a colleague my age who is losing his entire farm because it's going to be built over.
0: Your sport. Now.
5: A sea of green and gold has flooded into Vancouver for the Socceroos World Cup opener today. The newsroom's John Michael is there.
6: Australia begins its sixth straight World Cup campaign today in Canada with a tough first up assignment. The Socceroos take on the 22nd ranked nation, Turkey, a team they've never beaten before. A sellout crowd is expected at BC Place for the blockbuster.
5: While live action, Scotland leads Haiti 1-0 late in the second half. Brazil and Morocco played out a 1-1 draw. It also finished up one apiece between Switzerland and Qatar. Round 14 of the AFL resuming in Hobart with Richmond facing Brisbane. Tigers coach Adam Uzay says they need to match the Lions' intensity.
7: They're number one for clearance, stoppage score, centre bounce score, so their DNA has always been that. They're strong around the contest. They win territory on the back of that, and then they're really hard to get through.
5: St Kilda home to the GWS Giants this afternoon at Marvel. And Australia's opened its Women's T20 World Cup campaign with a 65-run victory over South Africa. Africa at Old Trafford. That's sport. I'm Harrison Preeb.
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21: Morning, mostly sunny today on the waters, southeasterly to 15 knots and seas below 1 metre. The top temps ranging today from 15 in the Clare Valley to 19 in Port Augusta. And for your Monday, you're looking at showers with top temps ranging from 18 in the Clare Valley to 22 in Port Augusta.
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0: local, are we? 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
1: I'm John Fabris. Temporary clearance is granted to fly shark spotting drones over Sydney's Coogee Beach, where the nearby airport had prevented their operation. State Minister Tara Moriarty's pursuing measures as a result of yesterday's shark attack.
2: I have asked the department to provide me with some urgent advice on how we can use more of that technology, have more drones in the skies.
1: In response to anti-immigration riots in Northern Ireland, thousands joined anti-racism rallies. One of those attending Channel 4, violence has no place.
3: That's not the Belfast that I know, which is primarily a city of welcome, of love, of people who stand against racism. So that's why I'm here to stand with my neighbours.
1: And President Trump's claim of a scheduled signing today of a memorandum of understanding for peace is being refuted by Iran. Defence analyst Professor Michael Clark sharing his thoughts.
4: Why would they play to President Trump's agenda? They want to humiliate him, and it would suit them to embarrass him and say, well, maybe we'll sign it next week
1: on Sky.
0: Your sport now.
5: The Socceroos FIFA World Cup campaign is now underway. The newsroom's John Michael is in Vancouver with the latest.
6: The Socceroos have taken to the pitch at BC Place in their opening group stage match against Turkey. Coach Tony Popovic making a couple of selection surprises, with skipper Matt Ryan starting on the bench and Patrick Beach goalkeeper.

0: Keeper. Harry Suter is the acting captain. Nestori Irinkunda also starting up forward alongside Mo Touré.
1: Around the grounds in the AFL, at last check, Brisbane leading Richmond by 3 points in the second term in Hobart. St Kilda and GWS wrapping up round 14 at Marvel. The Saints have named Dan Butler. Jesse Hogan returns for the visitors. Coach Ross Lyon says the Giants are in ripping form.
2: They had some challenges, really challenging fixture because they travel so much, I think because of the Royal Show up there. So they seem to have settled and playing their best footy, so got some star players. Got to win the ball and make the tackle.
1: And Australia off to a flying start at the Women's T20 World Cup, downing South Africa by 65 runs at Old Trafford. That's sport, I'm Harrison Preeb.
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15: Magic weather.
16: Morning, mostly sunny today on the waters, southeasterly to 15 knots and seas below 1 metre. The top temps ranging today from 15 in the Clare Valley to 19 in Port Augusta. And for your Monday, you're looking at showers with top temps ranging from 18 in the Clare Valley to 22 in Port Augusta.
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0: 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Now.
1: I'm John Fabris. Yesterday's shark attack of a woman at Sydney's Coogee Beach has prompted the state government to explore expanding its management strategy. Shark program boss Marcel Green explaining white sharks are often filmed close to shore.
2: It wasn't murky water, it was crystal clear. She was swimming between the flags, you know, doing everything right. It was just one of those random events.
1: Northern Ireland's recent violent riots have been countered by a strong turnout of thousands for anti-racism rallies. This participant telling Channel 4 they stand against hate.
3: This is the real Belfast. All people are welcome here. And I just want to say that the people who were out rioting do not represent us.
1: And a population referendum in Switzerland will determine whether it clamps down on settlers from other European countries. Economist Andreas Bierli admits Switzerland's feeling the strain.
4: Immigration has always been relatively high to Switzerland. We are seeing pressure on the housing market. Not all of the facilities and public services kept up.
0: Your sport. Now.
5: The Socceroos have struck first up 1-0 over Turkey in the second half of their FIFA World Cup clash in Vancouver.
6: Over the top, here's Nestori. Great first touch. Nestori, Ricardo! Oh my word! It's a Nestori moment in Vancouver!
5: Nestori Irukunda putting the Aussies in front in the 27th minute as they're on the SBS. AFL Brisbane's leading Richmond by 30 points a short time ago in the fourth term in Hobart. Jesse Hogan returning for the Giants clash with St Kilda at Marvel in his first appearance since round 8. Coach Adam Kingsley wary of the Saints' scoring power.
7: You know, there'll be a few things that we need to be really wary of. Got a few players back in their front half, strengthens their scoring capacity. Good challenge down at Marvel.
5: Oscar Piastri losing pace in his McLaren to qualify 7th for tonight's F1 Barcelona Grand Prix.
8: It was a good lap until the last sector. I'm not really sure where time went away. Until that point, it was strong. Obviously, very, very close margins out there.
5: And the Fever leads the Vixens by 12 in the third quarter of their Super Netball clash. That's Ford. I'm Harrison Freed.
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12: Magic weather.
13: Mostly clear this evening, on the waters, southeasterly to 15 knots and seas below 1 metre. Overnight lows ranging from 7 in the Clare Valley to 11 in Port Augusta. And for your Monday, it showers on the waters, northeasterly to 15 knots and seas to 1 metre. The top temps tomorrow ranging from 18 in the Clare Valley to 22 in Port Augusta.
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0: 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Magic National News. Now.
1: I'm John Fabris, and expansion of the New South Wales shark management programs under consideration. In the wake of yesterday's attack on a woman off Sydney's Coogee Beach, Minister Tara Moriarty's been asked if culling's an option.
2: We prefer to use technology. The nets will go back in on the 1st of September. I'm looking to expand the drone program, but nothing else is off the table.
1: Shadow Home Affairs Minister Jonathan Dunham's announced he's to leave politics later this year. The 43-year-old Liberal Senator for Tasmania cites family reasons.
3: Only last night, as I was reading Diary of a Wimpy Kid to my

0: 11-year-old son, it made absolute sense that I was making this decision. I have no regret.
1: And Donald Trump's claimed a peace memorandum of understanding will be signed tomorrow. Iran's stated timeline is the coming days. Former Deputy Commander of US Central Command Robert Harwood is praising the president's approach.
2: Very astute. Open up the straits immediately, get the world economy going, and then we can move into negotiations on the nuclear issues.
3: Your sport. Now,
4: the Socceroos extending their lead over Turkey in the second half to secure a 2-0 victory at the FIFA World Cup in Vancouver.
5: Connor Metcalf, who's on the burst. Metcalf, it opens up beautifully.
4: We're on the SBS. Brisbane has defeated Richmond by 35 points in their AFL clash in Hobart. Live action at Marvel Stadium. St Kilda leading GWS by 2 points nearing halftime. While Melbourne recruit Jack Steele insists he's moved on from his sudden exit from St Kilda. The midfielder among the stars in the Demons' 45-point win over Essendon yesterday. The former Saints skipper telling Nine that facing his old club earlier in the season helped provide closure.
6: Played him in the first round of the year, and when the draw came out, I was pretty disappointed that was the case. In hindsight, it was probably the best thing. It allowed me to really just sort of bury that sort of phase of my career.
4: And New York Knicks are NBA champions, downing San Antonio Spurs 94-90 in Game 5. That's sport. I'm Harrison Freed.
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17: Magic weather.
18: Mostly clear this evening on the waters, southeasterly to 15 knots and seas below 1 metre. Overnight lows ranging from 7 in the Clare Valley to 11 in Port Augusta. And for your Monday, it showers on the waters, northeasterly to 15 knots and seas to 1 metre. The top temps tomorrow ranging from 18 in the Clare Valley to 22 in Port Augusta.
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1: I'm John Fabris. The Socceroos win at the World Cup. Details shortly. Iran denies claims from America's president a deal to end the war scheduled to be signed tomorrow. Defence analyst Professor Michael Clark expects Iran to delay for a few days.
2: First, it's not a deal. It's an exchange of memoranda saying we'll carry on talking for 60 days in a ceasefire, so it's better than nothing.
1: Yesterday, shark attack off Sydney's Coogee Beach, critically injuring a woman's led to immediate steps for drone monitoring. Minister Tara Moriarty explaining the airport's proximity had prevented their use.
3: Surf Life Saving New South Wales have applied to CASA for an urgent exemption to be able to fly drones over Coogee Beach. That has been granted.
1: And Switzerland's holding a referendum on whether to cap its growing population. It's a hotspot for Europeans from other nations to relocate to. This farmer favours introducing a limit.
4: You can see that these big cities are booming. I have a colleague my age who is losing his entire farm because it's going to be built over.
0: Your sport now.

0: Peru's have started their FIFA World Cup campaign with the win over Turkey.
1: There it is! It's a famous Socceroos victory.
2: Incredible, incredible scenes.
1: But confounded the critics, Australia have got the result. Final score in Vancouver. It is the Socceroos 2, Turkey 0.
0: On the SBS, Nestori Irukunda opened the scoring in the 27th minute. Connor Metcalf extended the Aussies' advantage in the second half. Patrick Beach kept a clean sheet. Coach Tony Popovich opting to start the 22-year-old ahead of veteran keeper Matt Ryan. Brisbane has clinched a 115-80 win over Richmond in their AFL clash in Hobart. Eric Hipwood making a triumphant return from a knee injury to kick two goals in his 200th.
3: I'm glad we got the win, that's for sure. It makes it feel a hell of a lot better. But that was nice. It was great fun to get back out there doing what I love.
0: On Fox Footy, live action at Marvel, St Kilda leading GWS by a point in the third term. And in Super Netball, West Coast Fever has notched a 64-55 win over the Melbourne Vixens. That's sport, I'm Harrison Preeve.
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17: Magic weather.
18: Mostly clear this evening on the waters, southeasterly to 15 knots and seas below 1 metre. Overnight lows ranging from 7 in the Clare Valley to 11 in Port Augusta. And for your Monday, it showers on the waters, northeasterly to 15 knots and seas to 1 metre. The top temps tomorrow ranging from 18 in the Clare Valley to 22 in Port Augusta.
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15: Hi, I'm Hannah Davies. Australia is off to a flying start at the Women's T20 World Cup, defeating South Africa by 65 runs at Old Trafford. The Aussies setting the Proteas a target of 173. Captain Sophie Molyneux telling Prime they recovered from a turbulent start.
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0: This is True Crime Tonight with Michelle Laurie, Matthew Tankard and Ruby Bartzis. Coming up, we're speaking with Dr. Jenny Haynes about her new documentary, We Are Jenny. 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
0: I ran into two exes.
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0: local, are we? We know about the Great Lincoln Gap Tanks tyre fire of 2023.
1: Yeah, keep those water hoses going for about another 3 to 4 weeks. That should put it out, and maybe bring in about another 300 fire appliances too. Possibly some aerial bombers?
0: That's our local. 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
1: Morning, I'm Jackie Lim. A driver has died weeks after a serious crash at Warnertown. Police say the 88-year-old man from Crystalbrook was injured when his Ford sedan collided with a four-wheel drive towing a caravan on the Augusta Highway back in late April. He's now died in hospital from those injuries, while an 86-year-old female passenger died at the scene. Another driver remains in hospital with serious injuries as investigations into the crash continue. The woman's death was the 39th life lost on SA roads this year. The man's death has not been counted in the state's road toll. The first giant cuttlefish have begun arriving in the Upper Spencer Gulf, but concerns remain about the lingering algal bloom. Early observations suggest the annual aggregation near Stony Point has not yet been impacted by the bloom, but an oceanographer warns a second wave of the bloom could pose a risk later in the year, with modelling suggesting it may reach the Upper Spencer Gulf by October. The state government introduced a bubble curtain back in September in a bid to protect cuttlefish eggs. New requirements for Payday Super could be placing increased pressure on local small businesses. From July 1, all businesses, regardless of size, will be required to pay their workers' superannuation on the same day as their wages. According to LGA stats, there were more than 1,300 small businesses with 20 employees or less operating on the York Peninsula in 2024.
2: We see that Payday Super is going to add cash flow pressure for small businesses, especially in regional towns. We know that nationally, on average, small businesses lose $15,000 a year due to late payments. So we feel that it's going to be even more acutely felt potentially in these smaller towns.
1: And Gad Soyan there from Zero. And a big weekend of local footy around the grounds. In the Spencer Gulf, round 7 saw West Augusta edge out Solomontown by 5 points, 76-71 in a tight contest. Port delivered a dominant win over Central Augusta, cruising to 91 while their opponents managed just 4 behinds. And South Augusta has made it 2 in a row, claiming victory over Props 65-52. Over in the WFL, it was a low-scoring affair for Waroona Bay and Central Whyalla, with the Tigers taking the win 26-15. West Whyalla had a comfortable win over North Whyalla, running out 68-27, and Rupina held off South Whyalla in another close one, winning 81-73.
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3: Hi there, I'm Jai Moss. Donald Trump says Israel's latest strikes on Beirut shouldn't have happened, given a Middle East peace deal is within reach. The US president expects an agreement to be signed within the next few hours. However, his Iranian counterpart says his country's Supreme National Security Council will have the final say on if or when that happens. A Russian Shadow Fleet oil tanker has been intercepted in the English Channel. Footage of British troops storming the boat was posted online by UK Prime Minister Keir Starmer, captioned "another bad day to be Vladimir Putin." It marks the first time the UK's led a naval capture since the start of the war in Ukraine. Tributes are flowing for Californian musician Oliver Tree after he was killed in a helicopter crash in Brazil. The 32-year-old singer was on tour in Rio de Janeiro when the aircraft he was travelling in collided with another chopper. 5 other people were also killed in the crash. And the surge in illicit tobacco will force Aussie taxpayers to spend almost $3 billion on healthcare for smokers, with the tobacco excise only covering a fraction of the full $6.8 billion cost.
0: Your sport. Now.
3: Checking sport, Australia's shifting its focus to Saturday's clash with the US in the World Cup after silencing its critics with yesterday's 2-0 upset over Turkey. Connor Metcalf sealed the result with his second half goal and says he loved the fans' reaction back home.
4: The celebrations in Fed Square, unreal, honestly.
3: And 6 goals from Leon Ryan has set up St Kilda's 8-point win over GWS to wrap up round 14 of the AFL. Earlier, the Lions recovered from a slow start to beat Richmond by 35 points in Hobart. That's the latest in news and sport.
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2: Magic weather.
3: Cloudy today. On the waters, winds northeast to 15 knots and seas below 1 metre. Top temperatures today. Clare Valley 18, Port Pirie and Wyalong 22, Port Augusta 23, Roxby Downs 26. And if you're heading to Adelaide today, it's cloudy with a top of 19 degrees.
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4: Good morning, Joshua.
1: Hello, how are we today?
4: Fabulous.
1: I'm fabulous too.
4: Oh, I'm so happy for you.
1: Are you sharp, hey, fabulous?
4: Yes.
1: They call me fabulous. Yes. It's just my simple request. High School Musical, for those who
4: it's
1: don't
4: know. It's the goated. It's one of the
1: Actually,
4: best musicals.
1: I had this conversation with Sarah, my partner, on the way to the Hunter Valley last weekend. We're like, what High School Musical's the OG? And I said the first one, but everyone's saying, or everyone that loves High School Musical say the second one is peak. Do you agree? I mean, the third one was a bit of a flop, money grab.
4: I think we all loved the second one because it wasn't Sharpay trying to win something. She wanted the man.
1: Mm.
4: She wanted Troy to herself. Mm. And I think the music and the cinematography in that movie was a bit better than the first.
1: I asked Sarah on the, because it's still High School Musical themed, I was like, oh, if I was a High School Musical character, who would I be? She said I'd be Ryan. And I don't know if I got slightly offended to that. Should I be offended?
4: I don't know. Who would I be?
1: Ooh, that's a good one. Probably Sharpay, to be fair.
4: Yeah, you give
1: off Sharpay vibes.
4: Yeah, I do. She's fabulous like me. Anyway, lots on the show today. Hopefully you had a wonderful weekend and you're all recharged and ready for the day because we're going to give you some life hacks. Monday life hacks. Josh is going to give us a new hack and hopefully it will help us all.
1: Mm-hmm.
4: That is coming up. And we start a new competition today, Josh.
1: Mm.
4: It's called The Price is Right.
1: Yeah.
4: It's pretty simple. I'm going to give you, how does it go? So it's all to do with Woolies, the new revamped Woolies here in Port Pirie.
1: Yeah.
4: We're going to give you three items that you can get at Woolies. All of them are non-special prices.
1: Mm-hmm.
4: And all you got to do is rank them from cheapest to most expensive. Mm. And if you get it right, $200 Woolies voucher in your pocket that you can spend.
1: Buckaroos.
4: Yeah, you can spend at any Woolies, not just the one here in Port Pirie, which is pretty good. That opportunity is coming up for you after 7 o'clock this morning and again at 8 o'clock as well.
1: I tell you what, we chatted to Ned and Indy. You might have heard him if you tuned into St Kilda on St Kilda vs GWS yesterday on 7. We chatted to them because they were the kids' commentary. It was a really good chat with them. We asked them about the pressure of doing it.
4: Because it can be a bit hard.
1: Yeah. But right now it's Harry Styles, American Girls here on Magic.

0: Cool, Kaylin and Josh. Hope you had a wonderful weekend, because now you're back in the working week with us. Plenty to do and see and say and think and all that today. My brain is actually not awake yet.
1: No, well said.
0: I'm like looking out at you and I can feel that my little eyes are puffy still because I did not sleep.
1: You need some tea bags.
0: Yeah, I do. And some more sleep. But it's because I had such a good weekend, I reckon, is that I'm so tired. Mm. So I'm going to talk about my weekend later on this morning. Also going to be chatting with Senior Sergeant Lucas Chambers, a local police officer here in Port Pirie, about some things that we don't realise are illegal. And one of them in particular, I'm aware it's illegal to do, and yet I sometimes allow it to happen.
1: Oh, let's hope that Senior Sergeant isn't listening right now, Kaylin.
0: I'll get a fine for that one.
2: 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Replay.
1: If you tuned into 7 yesterday to watch the St Kilda vs GWS AFL, you might have noticed that the commentary was a little bit different.
0: Yeah, they sounded a lot younger.
1: Yeah, it's because the kids' commentary was back. We spoke to Ned and Indy on Friday. They were great. And while I was feeling a little bit cheeky, Kaylin, I wanted to put Ned to the test. On live radio. I mean, because I was thinking, if you can do it on live telly for the whole nation to see, surely you can do it for Magic 105.9. And he did quite well. If you missed out, have a listen back. I'm very excited. Just peak interviews that we've ever done right now.
3: I must say, I'm pretty dang keen to talk with these two very impressive kids. So if you're not aware or you don't follow football, the AFL, 7 AFL, does this thing called Kids Call. Mm. Started last year. That was the first time that they did it. And they actually ended up coming back due to winning Best Innovation at the Australian Football Media Awards back in 2025 when they debuted, which is super duper cool. And so this Sunday, it's coming back for St Kilda versus GWS Giants. And the game will have young commentators, Alex Kautz, I think it's pronounced, Ned Bolton and Indy Axup, who will lead the coverage, handling pre-game, post-game, match commentary. And it's just so cool to be able to be a part of this. We've actually got Ned and Indy with us at the moment. Good morning, guys.
4: Good morning.
3: G'day. So great to have you here with us.
1: Now, Ned, I want to jump straight to it. I'm just reading about you, mate. Your favorite commentator is Bruce McIlvaney. What is it about Bruce's commentary that you admire?
4: Look, I think with Bruce, the big thing that stood out for him is his way to like call the play without just, well, he does show don't tell, I think, pretty much. So there's a difference between radio and actually watching it, whereas if a commentator is talking about what you're actually seeing, you can already see it, so it just kind of dulls it a bit. Whereas he really made the big moments even more special with the big calls that he's always made. He's always made the memorable ones and everything like that. So I think his ability to really just like paint the picture really told the story, and I think that's what I love about him.
3: Oh my gosh, that is so cool. It's so cool that you have somebody that you aspire to be like. Indy, for you, how did you get into this commentating? Like, where did this opportunity pop up for you and how did you get into it?
5: Well, I've always loved sport in general, but particularly footy. I always grew up watching it in a big footy family. So being able to have this opportunity, it really is just a dream come true working in this industry. Working with the other boys and all of the other amazing people we get to meet, it's really amazing. And I just can't believe that this opportunity is actually, like, real.
3: Oh, it's so cool.
1: And, Indy, you're in the field where Ned's in, I'm assuming it's just the media box. Now, Ned, I'm going to put you on the spot here, mate. I'm really going to put you on the spot, and I highly apologise for this, but I'd love Kaylin and I would love a preview of what you're going to sound like on Sunday.
3: Oh, yeah.
4: Oh, yeah, okay. What do you want me to say?
1: Oh, I don't know. Let's
3: All right, let's paint a picture. I know that you go for St Kilda. So St Kilda is up by 10 points and your favourite player has the ball heading towards the goals.
1: And it's the last 2 minutes of the game.
3: Not even, it's the last 10 seconds.
1: Ooh.
4: Oh, right, I'm prepared for this. Right, Mosiah Wanganeen-Miller, he's taking a bounce. He's taking another one. He's heading straight home. Oh, no, Liam Ryan in the goal square. He's got on his shoulders. He's going back for the drop punt. And what do you know? He's just slotted it as always. And that's what we love about the big man.
3: Oh,
4: and
3: I love it.
1: You're going to absolutely kill it on Sunday. That was unreal.
3: That was really, really cool.
4: Oh, thank you.
3: Oh, amazing. Now, Indy, you're down on the field, aren't you? You're the field reporter.
5: Yeah, I'm on the boundary and I get to do all of the interviews and the injury updates, and it's really cool because I just get to be right there in the atmosphere, really immersed in the game.
3: Oh, what's your favourite part about being down there, apart from the atmosphere and everything? Is it the fact that you get to talk to these incredible football players, or is it how it makes you feel? What's your favourite part about it?
5: Well, like I said, growing up as a big footy fan, just being out there, like talking to these people that I've watched growing up and idolised, it's really amazing. And looking around the massive stadiums at the crowds, it's just an unreal feeling.
3: I love it.
1: Now, we're going to let you go, but just quickly, I want an answer from both Indy and Ned. Who's guaranteed to win the flag this year?
4: Indy, what do you reckon?
5: I reckon Freo are looking pretty good. They're on a 12 straight run and they've got a pretty decent run home. So I reckon there's no one better for it than them.
1: Okay.
3: And Ned?
1: Yeah,
4: look, if I didn't say Freo, I'd get flamed for it. So I'm going in with Freo.
3: I love it.
4: Yeah, they've got the flag in their hands at the moment, but you never know with this league. Can do anything.
3: Yeah, I guess so. Well, thank you so much. That's Ned and Indy. They are the kid commentators for this weekend's game. So catch the game between St Kilda and GWS, 14th of June on 7, 7 Sport, where you get your sports and everything. Good luck to the pair of you. And hopefully they'll bring it back again next season as well, and we'll be able to just follow your careers as it's starting out for you.
4: Thank you.
5: Thanks, guys.
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3: 6:23 here on the Wake Up Call. Good morning. We're looking at a cloudy day with some possible showers on the way, and your top temperatures ranging from 18 in the Clare Valley to 23 in Port Augusta. And your current temperatures at the moment, it's 11 on the York Peninsula, 12 in Clare, 13 in Whyalla and Port Pirie, and 14 in Port Augusta.
1: Can I tell you he was getting groovy yesterday? The Australian Socceroos.
0: Oh, cute. I thought it was going to be you, and I was like, what did you get up to?
1: World Cup yesterday. Australia took on Turkey. I'll give you the updates and the best moments from the game, but right now, it's Let's Groove here on Magic.

0: morning.
1: So we've got a new game, Josh, that we've just started. We're starting it today after 7 a.m. You get the chance to play the game. The Price is Right. Super duper easy. Just got to put three grocery items in order of cheapest to most expensive. We'll give you more information about that one after 7 a.m. and again at 8 a.m. this morning. Now, later on this morning, I'm talking about knitting versus scrolling because apparently there's a South Australian school who are knitting. And I think that is the coolest thing ever. I grew up knitting. Do you know how to knit?
0: I learnt a little bit.
1: Yeah.
0: Is there a difference between knitting and crocheting? I think I learned a little bit of crocheting.
1: Yeah, there is a difference, but we'll talk about that one later on this morning.
0: But 2026 FIFA World Cup, Caitlin, it's finally kicked off. And if management's listening, straight after the show on Friday, I did not watch any of the FIFA World Cup on my office computer. It's not what it's used for.
1: So that wasn't soccer that I could see on your monitor.
0: No, I don't know what you're talking about, mate.
1: Okay.
0: I don't think it was my computer.
1: It must have been somebody else's. Or maybe it was a reflection of my computer on your computer.
0: Potentially. Let's just blame you. Australia had their first game yesterday in Vancouver, Canada. They took on Turkey, or Turkey is what they're called.
1: Turkey.
0: Now,
1: why is it Turkey?
0: Well, that's how it was spelt on the TV. Turkeyie. Turkey.
1: Oh.
0: Yeah.
1: Turkeyie.
0: Now,
1: that's weird.
0: There was a lot of build up to the first Australian versus Turkey game, Caitlin. Because the Turkey captain, he came out pretty much a couple of days before and said, we're going to beat Australia because we have a stronger, more talented team. Like, we're more dominant.
1: Right.
0: Boy, he was wrong. Game kicked off yesterday, 1:30. Now, I'll be completely honest, Turkey looked good. Turkey had a lot of the possession of the ball.
1: Mm.
0: Australia was kind of struggling to get the ball, but when we have a ball, we had the ball.
1: Well, that's good.
0: Really, glad
1: we had it and we didn't just leave it there.
0: But our possession potentially failed us. In the 54th minute, we scored our first goal by Nestori Irukunda. Okay, now guess where he's from?
1: Is he Australian team?
0: Australian, Socceroos, yeah. Nestori Irukunda.
1: I feel like soccer's pretty big in like Victoria. Is he from Victoria?
0: He's from Adelaide.
1: He's from Adelaide.
0: Australian boy, yeah.
1: Oh my gosh, I love that.
0: Him and Motori, both for strikers, both from Adelaide.
1: Oh, yay.
0: Yeah, great. If you missed out, here was the moment where the Socceroos got the first goal.
2: Little top here's Nestori. Great first touch. Nestori Irukunda! Oh my word! It's a Nestori moment in Vancouver!
3: And a quick transition.
1: Oh, my word.
0: One of the great goals.
1: Oh, that's hilarious. Can we just talk for a quick second?
0: Yeah, of course.
1: I saw on my computer screen, not yours, that a half of a soccer game is like an hour. What's up with that?
0: 90 minutes. So
1: 90 minutes half a game?
0: 45 minute half. Sometimes it goes longer, like if there's a lot of stoppages and
1: 45 minutes per half. That is a long time.
0: Yeah, I think the Socceroos versus Turkey game had an extra 7 minutes of it because they calculated with all the stoppages.
1: Yeah.
0: We went to halftime, 1-0 up. Absolutely going off. You saw the live sites from Federation Square, Darling Harbour in Sydney, the drive in Adelaide as well. They had a live site. I think we're on top of the world. We get a second goal in the second half. Oh, we get a second goal in the second half. Metcalf, Connor Metcalf, he secured it. Here it is. Why? Oh.
1: No, it isn't.
0: Wrong mouse.
2: Connor Metcalf, who's on the burst. Metcalf, it opens up beautifully. Connor Metcalf with a goal to save it in Vancouver.
3: That's all he needed to get that opportunity.
1: You made the comment that Australia was on top of the world for that.
0: Oh, yeah.
1: Which is interesting because everyone just assumes that, where Australia is, we're on the bottom of the world, but it's good to see us come up on top.
0: Well, that was good from you.
1: Thank you.
0: The issue is a lot of people doubted us. A lot of people are still doubting us.
1: Mm.
0: We have USA next weekend. USA put on an absolute clinic 3-0 against, I forgot who they played, someone. So I'm quite worried.
1: South Africa, they played.
0: Did they play South Africa?
1: Who did?
0: No, that was Mexico. USA played, I'll get back to you on that one.
1: Okay.
0: But we have USA and I'm quite nervous because they look good.
1: We got it. Now we got it in the bag.
0: More World Cup updates during this week when I let you know.
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19: Morning, I'm Jackie Lim. A drink driver has been caught more than 4 times the legal limit in Whyalla Stewart. Police say the driver was spotted on the wrong side of the road on Flinders Avenue, narrowly avoiding a crash with an unmarked patrol car. The 33-year-old woman allegedly returned a reading of 0.205. She's lost her licence for 12 months and had her car impounded. She'll face court at a later date. A warning for local businesses in the Mid-North and York Peninsula with a rise in counterfeit cash incidents. New police figures show a sharp jump in fake note incidents with 14 cases recorded locally in April alone. That's part of a broader spike across the state. Police say most cases are happening in retail settings and are reminding businesses to check notes carefully and report anything suspicious. Coober Pedy locals are being invited to have their say on the name of a new road linked to the Black Flag Opalfield project. The road will replace part of the old Stewart Highway as access routes are updated. Council has put forward a few early ideas but wants input from the community before locking anything in. Feedback is open now with submissions closing this Thursday, June 18. And a big weekend of local footy around the grounds. Round 9 for the YPFL played out with the Southern Eagles smashing Ardrossan, piling on 149 to just 13 in a 136-point blowout. Kadena has edged out Moonta in a thriller, 55-50. Central York also came away with a win, beating Wallaroo by 9. And Parskerville has had a good day out, defeating CMS Crows 96-47. It was round 8 for the Northern Areas. BMW beat Jamestown Peterborough by 17 points. Crystal Brook has delivered a massive result, smashing Southern Flinders 149 to just 2. And Oraru held off Broughton Mundora in a tighter contest, winning by 9 points, 71-62.
18: 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Now.
20: Hi there, I'm Jai Morse. Iran has warned any further attacks on Lebanon won't be tolerated after Donald Trump ordered Israel to stop its strikes on Beirut, while the US president insists a peace deal is just hours from being signed. In other news, chaotic scenes in New York City following the first NBA championship for the Knicks in 53 years. The Knicks beat the San Antonio Spurs 94-90 on Saturday, fans taking to the streets to celebrate. A 17-year-old boy was shot during the celebrations and several buses torched. Knicks owner James Dolan has called on fans to show restraint following his team's victory. Switzerland has voted down a proposed population cap, citing fears it would have devastating impacts on their economy. The proposal sought to stop the country's population going above 10 million before 2050. Early indications show around 55% of voters oppose the initiative. And the new Canadian owners of The Reject Shop expect all of its 410 stores to be rebranded as Dollarama by 2030. Around 7% have already undergone the name change.
18: Your sport. Now.
20: In sport, the celebrations have continued in Vancouver following the Socceroos' 2-0 upset over Turkey. The Aussies have headed back to their base camp ahead of their clash against the US on Saturday in Seattle. Injured Socceroos midfielder Riley McGree telling Seven he couldn't sleep last night.
21: Honestly, I'm so proud of the performance last night and the result. It's only the first game in the group, but it's the perfect start.
20: And a win for Aussie cricket fans, the MCG's infamous Bay 13 will be handed back to Aussies at this year's Boxing Day test. It was allocated to the Barmy Army during the Ashes last summer. That's the latest in news and sport.
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0: Good morning. Cloudy and possible showers today. On the waters, northeasterly to 15 knots and seas below 1 metre. Top temps today, Clare Valley, Port Pirie and Whyalla both 22. Port Augusta, it's 23 and Roxby Downs, you're looking at 26. If you're heading to Adelaide today, it's cloudy with a top of 19 there. And for your Tuesday, cloudy with possible showers and top temps ranging from 19 in the Clare Valley to 23 in Port Augusta.
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1: Good morning.
0: Morning.
1: It is 19 minutes till 7 a.m. here on the Wake Up Call. Hope you are having a good morning so far. Later on today, we're talking about the local footy. We've got the local footy wrap up. 60 seconds for these men to talk about the teams in their area, and we'll find out more about that one later on this morning. Also, Life Hack Monday. Josh, you're going to be sharing another hack with us?
0: I am.
1: I'm excited. Cannot wait.
0: I've heard good things. It's everybody's favourite segment at the moment.
1: Oh, is it?
0: Maybe I heard about it. I don't know. Maybe I heard about it in my dreams.
1: Maybe.
0: Kaylin, up next, we're talking about your weekend because you've stumbled across something, hey?
1: I did, and I'm so glad that I did stumble across it.
0: Okay, I look forward to hearing that. But right now, it's I Send a Message. It's In Excess here on Magic 105.9 for your Monday morning.

0: 15 minutes to... What happened, mate?
1: I had to wee.
0: Oh, you jeezy pushed it. 15 minutes to 7.
1: It's a long walk to the bathroom.
0: It's Magic 105.9.
1: Good morning, my goodness. It's a long walk out there and it's cold and I was probably dilly-dallying a little bit, let's be real. But we're not going to dilly-dally with what we've got on today. We're talking to Sergeant Lucas, Senior Sergeant Lucas Chambers, about illegal things that we are doing in the car that we didn't realise were illegal. We came across a story last week about a guy spraying aerosol in the car and he got a fine. Got to chat with him about the legitimacy of that. And of course, Gossip Girl is coming up and you may have heard it in the news, but a pop star has passed away and I'm going to give you the details about what happened there in your Gossip Girl later on this morning.
0: Yeah, now let's talk about your weekend because something happened to you.
1: Oh my gosh, yes.
0: I'm very intrigued to see because you kind of get yourself in, let's just say, not the best situation sometimes. So.
1: But this was the opposite.
0: Oh, it was a good situation.
1: It was a good situation. Okay. So my beautiful mum came down this weekend to spend the weekend with me. And I thought, oh, you know what? I'm fanging for some pizza.
0: Ooh.
1: And there's a place here in Port Pirie called Carnbrae. Have you been there before?
0: No, I haven't been to Carnbrae yet.
1: Yeah, so Carnbrae is like a little outdoor pizza place.
0: Is it like wood fire oven?
1: Yeah, wood fire oven. And I was like, I've been talking to my mum about this place since I moved up here.
0: Yeah.
1: And every time she's come and visited me, I forgot to book, right?
0: Okay.
1: This Friday was no different.
0: Do you need a book?
1: Yes.
0: For this place?
1: Okay. Because they get very, very busy. So I thought, you know what? We'll just do takeout. I called them. They didn't answer the phone. I was like, oh, okay. You know what? We're just going to rock up. We're just going to get some takeout and we'll take it home.
0: Just go for a little drive down there.
1: Exactly. Mm. Exactly. So we've done that. We've rocked up to Carnbrae and I've walked in and it's packed. And I'm like, oh, no.
0: How packed? Like no tables available?
1: Pretty much, yeah. Ooh. So walked up. I know the owners, Kathy and David, and had a chat with them. And they're like, oh, are you here for musical bingo? I was like, no, I didn't even know that was a thing. And they're like, yeah, there's musical bingo. And I was like, oh, that's cool. Well, we're just here for takeout. And they're like, no, you're not. You're going to stay. You're going to play musical bingo with us.
0: Oh, they made you do it.
1: Yeah. So they're like, we have one table left. It's a table for two. It's all yours for you and your mum.
0: Yeah.
1: Sat down, ate our pizza, best pizza ever.
0: Yeah.
1: Right?
0: Yeah.
1: And we played musical bingo.
0: How'd you go?
1: We didn't win, but we didn't really care that we didn't win because it was sing-along musical bingo, right? And some of the cast of the Magpie Warblers' Rocky Horror were there.
0: Okay. Yep.
1: And one of the songs that was included in the musical bingo was The Time Warp. So all of us who know the dancers, including people not within the cast, were all dancing along. Yeah, that's the Macarena, but close enough. Close.
0: I was trying to do the Time Warp dance to Kaylin.
1: It goes,
0: got it wrong.
1: Arm up, arm to hip, arm
0: that's
1: to hip.
0: Right.
1: And then you shimmy or you wriggle your bottom.
0: Yeah.
1: Yeah, and it got me thinking, where else can I go and get my fix of quiz and bingo stuff?
0: Mm.
1: So I had a little Google, right?
0: It's
1: apparently in Port Pirie, the Risdon Hotel, on a Wednesday at 7 o'clock, they do quiz night.
0: Mm-hmm.
1: Port Augusta, they do inquisitive trivia on a Wednesday at 7:30 at the Pastoral.
0: Mm.
1: That sounds very fun. And over in Wyala at the Air Hotel, they do the Quiz Express on a Wednesday at 7 o'clock as well. Can you imagine if all of our listeners went to their respected quiz nights and we all played quiz together at our locations?
0: That'd be quite fun.
1: I know. I'm kind of keen to go and play quiz night on Friday, on Wednesday.
0: Yeah, I could be down.
1: I could be diggity down too.
0: I could be DDD down.
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1: 6:52 here on the Wake Up Call. It's looking cloudy with some possible showers on the way today, and your top temperatures hitting 18 in the Clare Valley and 23 in Port Augusta. Current temperatures around the region, it's 12 in Clare and on the UIP, 13 in Whyalla, and both 14 in Port Pirie and Port Augusta.
0: Hook, line and sinker officially done. Hopefully your stomach's recovered from that hot sauce.
1: Do you know how
0: mate?
1: Many people have asked if I'm okay post that?
0: Oh, I bet it was
1: it's hilarious. So and they're like, funny. Oh, you were faking, surely. I was like, no, I genuinely wasn't.
0: No, you went instantly red. I think I watched that video like 70 times over the weekend.
1: It's oh, just, so you were all 70 of my views.
0: Oh, yeah, it's quite funny. But our brand new game, Reverse It, it's straight up after Benson Boone here on Magic 10.

0: Magic 105.9. Good morning. It is 4 minutes until 7 a.m. here on the Wake Up Call. And coming up for you in about 7 or 8 minutes, we are playing The Price is Right. It's a brand new game that we are bringing to you. You just have to put three grocery items in the right order. We're going to give you more information about that one after the 7 o'clock news, weather and sport.
1: It's all thanks to the revamp to Woolworths here in Port Pirie, by the way. It's so nice in there.
0: And you also win a $200 voucher to spend at Woolies, any Woolies you like, if you get all of them correct.
1: Yeah, if you go to Darwin, you can spend it at Woolies in Darwin. If you go to Brisbane,
0: Or maybe, you know, spend it in Wyala.
1: Potentially.
0: If you're in Wyala, Port Augusta. If you're in Port Augusta.
1: Clare.
0: Port Pirie. I don't know where any other ones are. But anyway, we'll move on from that one. Also going to be talking knitting versus scrolling. An SA school has taken on board knitting to discourage scrolling, but also to do something really kind for the homeless, which is amazing. Is it worth it? Let me work
1: it. I put my thing down, flip it and reverse it. It's our brand new game. It's called Reverse It. For those who are new to the show, this is where we pick a song. We get one. It's very different to Hook, Line and Singer, where you get three songs to choose from. One, it's only one song, so it makes it a little bit harder. So we pick a song. We got to put it in reverse. I play it and Kaylin's got to guess what the song is and what the artist is as well. There's no double points. For artist and song, you get 1 point and we're going up to 10.
0: We are. I am a little bit nervous. Now, I don't know if I'm very good at this.
1: I'll give you a hint for this artist.
0: All right.
1: Think Disney. Okay?
0: Disney.
1: Think Disney.
0: All right, so it could be Selena or Demi. Ariana Grande was not Disney, so
1: no,
0: it's not her.
1: She was Nickelodeon. Okay.
0: All right. All the Jonas Brothers.
1: Potentially Jonas Brothers, yeah.
0: Okay.
1: All right, you ready? Let's do it.

0: I got it. I know it.
1: Give it a bit of time for people playing along in the car. Give us a hint.
0: Well, she lives the best of both worlds. Originally. She's the OG blondie. But, you know. Can I say?
1: You can say it now.
0: Okay, yeah. It's Miley Cyrus, Party in the USA.
1: Great work, mate. I didn't think you would get that one.
0: I could recognise her voice. Her voice is so distinct.
1: So how did you get the song?
0: I think it was the beat.
1: Okay. So it's all about the beat. Yeah. So when I play tomorrow and you're testing me, I just got to go off that beat.
0: Got to go off vibes, babe. Okay. Just the vibes themselves.
1: Okay. All right. That's
0: all right. 1-0.
1: I'll be writing up a cheat sheet, but great work. It is currently 1-0 Kaylin's way. I got a bad feeling about this game. Still plenty more on the way. It's Magic 105.9.
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12: Morning, I'm Jackie Loom. A second person has died after a crash on the Augusta Highway near Warnertown in April. An 88-year-old man has died in hospital weeks after the collision, which also claimed the life of his 86-year-old passenger at the scene. The crash involved a sedan and a four-wheel drive towing a caravan. Police say investigations are ongoing. Shocking new data shows hospital emergency patient numbers have risen more than 50% in 15 years. According to SA Health, since 2012, ED visits have spiked right across the state, along with 000 calls resulting in ambulance ramping. It comes amid challenges including an ageing population and rising mental health issues. The FUNLHN 2025 report shows there were almost 37,000 presentations to emergency departments across the region, a 5.9% increase on the year before. Tom Venning says volunteers in Moonta deserve answers as he backs a parliamentary inquiry into the National Trust. The member for Grey says recent decisions have upset the local community and impacted a key tourism site. He's now looking forward to the independent inquiry kicking off.
13: We're seeing similar issues in other NTSA-managed assets across the state. So, you know, the NTSA is an independent body and we can't force them to reverse decisions.
12: Mr. Venning adding the focus should be on supporting volunteers and making sure their voices are heard. And there's more local recognition in the King's Birthday Honours, with Tarlee farmer Gavin Dunn awarded a Member of the Order of Australia. He's been recognised for his work in grain growing and organic agriculture, along with his contributions to the local community. Clare and Gilbert Valleys Council says it's a well-deserved honour. Former Frome MP Rob Kerrin has also been recognised, receiving an Order of Australia award.
14: Magic National News, now.
15: Hi there, I'm Jai Moss. Iran has warned any further attacks on Lebanon won't be tolerated after Donald Trump ordered Israel to stop its strikes in Beirut, while the US president insists a peace deal is just hours from being signed. In other news, a senior minister admits the government has more work to do as a poll shows Pauline Hanson's now the preferred prime minister. That resolve, Political Monitor also reaffirms One Nation is the most popular party when it comes to primary votes. Social Services Minister Tanya Plibersek told Seven it shows voters are clearly frustrated.
16: We've got to demonstrate that things are changing, and that takes a while. We've just got to keep working to make sure that those tax cuts that we want to deliver right now get to people.
15: And a reminder for Aussies to look out for red flags as AI scams become more advanced. It's reported scammers are using AI deepfake technology to alter their voice and impersonate an authority figure. We're being told to always verify the identity of callers and establish a code word with your inner circle if necessary.
14: Your sport. Now.
15: Checking sport, it was a night of celebrations for Socceroos fans after their thrilling start to the FIFA World Cup. The Aussies causing a boil over, upsetting Turkey 2-0 yesterday in Vancouver to join the USA on top of Group D. Connor Metcalf sealing the victory with his second half goal.
17: And I've seen the video of the celebrations in Fed Square. Unreal, honestly.
15: And in cricket, Australia's beaten Bangladesh by a wicket to avoid a one-day series whitewash. Cooper Connolly, the top scorer, with 149. That's the latest in news and sport.
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0: morning. Cloudy and possible showers today. On the waters, northeasterly to 15 knots and seas below 1 metre. Top temps today, Clare Valley, Port Pirie and Whyalla both 22. Port Augusta, it's 23 and Roxby Downs, you're looking at 26. If you're heading to Adelaide today, it's cloudy with a top of 19 there. And for your Tuesday, cloudy with possible showers and top temps ranging from 19 in the Clare Valley to 23 in Port Augusta.
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0: Morning.
2: Life Hack Monday. It is a Monday. We all need some life hacks to get us through, and Josh is going to get us through with a brand new life hack. Mm-hmm. I must say, I'm excited to find out what this
0: one
2: is.
0: You like the life hacks on Monday?
2: I love the Monday life hacks. One of my favourite segments. Feel Good Fridays.
0: Hey,
2: cut out all the days in the middle, and we're Gucci.
0: Should we just rock up on Mondays and Fridays?
2: I think.
0: Yeah, it's not a bad idea.
2: I think people will be a bit annoyed at us.
0: Yeah, probably.
2: Now, we're also talking knitting, right? And there's two reasons for that. One, my mum brought her knitting from Adelaide when she came and stayed with me for 2 nights. Mm. But also, there's an SA school who are taking up knitting for a really beautiful cause. Okay. And we're going to talk about that one after 8 a.m. this morning.
0: 800-444-06. You can be the first player for our brand new game, Price is Right. We're celebrating the new reopening, revamping of Woolworths here in Port Pirie. We'll explain how the game goes. We will give you 3 items that aren't on the special list. All you need to do is put the items from what you think is the cheapest to the most expensive. It is such an easy game. Anyone can play. Give us a call right now. We're trialing it. Well, we're not trialing it. It's our very first. Making its debut.
2: It's the debut of the game. It's a $200 Woolies voucher. And that you can spend anywhere. Obviously, you spend it at Woolies, but any Woolies you can spend.
0: You know how many protein milks I can buy with that? Oh.
2: You and your bloody protein.
0: Yeah, no, I love them. But you know how many Rokies?
2: I think this might actually be the easiest game.
0: Oh, yeah.
2: Ever.
0: 100%. 800-444-06. Ring now if you want to play The Price is Right.
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0: 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Good morning. Kaylin and Josh here on The Wake Up Call. Hope you're having a fabulous Monday morning, because nobody likes Mondays, let's be honest. Senior Sergeant Lucas Chambers is joining us later on this morning to talk about things that we don't realise are probably going to get us fined. Things like spraying aerosol in your car as you're driving, or maybe having a furry friend sitting on your lap while you're driving. Going to have a chat with him later this morning. Also, we have got your Gossip Girl coming up later this morning, and somebody, unfortunately, has been involved in a pretty serious accident and has passed away. We're going to give you more details about that one later on this morning in your Gossip Girl.
1: The Wake Up Calls. The price is right. Thanks to the fresh new look, Woolworths Port Pirie.
2: And boy, oh boy, does it look good.
0: It does.
2: It looks insane. The price is right. This is the very first time we're playing this game. It's going all week, and I have to say, it's probably one of the easiest games.
0: I feel like it's going to be pretty dang easy.
2: Yeah, that's right. We have a first player. Let's head over to Kadena, where we're talking to Beck. Good morning, Beck.
3: Good morning.
0: So glad that you have called. Are you excited to be able to be the first to play the game?
3: Yes, I am.
0: Yeah. Now, do you usually do the grocery shop?
3: Yes, I do.
0: Oh, so that $200 would probably come in use, hey?
3: Very handy.
0: Very handy.
2: I'd probably spend all of that just on protein oak.
0: Of course you
2: would.
0: Yeah. Of course.
2: It's very me. All right, Beck. We'll explain how the game works. We're going to give you three items from Woolworths that you normally buy. These ones aren't on special. And all you need to do is, Beck, is to rearrange them from the cheapest, what you think is the cheapest, to the most expensive. Do you reckon you can do that?
3: I hope so.
2: All right. Alrighty. Well, let's do it. First one is a Master Foods tomato sauce, but it's for 500ml bottle, okay?
3: Yeah.
2: The next one is a Woolworths light milk. It's for 1 litre.
3: Yep.
2: And the third item is a frozen McCain ham and pineapple pizza, 500 grams, okay?
3: Yep.
2: Now, you can say at any time if you want me to give you the items again, okay? But can you remember them all?
3: Yep, I can.
2: All right, perfect. Well, we are ready to go whenever you are.
3: I'm going to say the milk could be the cheapest, and then maybe the sauce, and then the pizza.
2: Ooh.
0: Okay. Now, do you usually shop at Woolies?
3: Yeah.
0: Oh, okay. So she might actually be an expert in this field.
2: She might be very frequent. Oh, are you feeling confident?
3: Partially. I'm confident about the milk, not confident about the other two.
2: Okay. Can I put you out of your misery, Beck?
3: Yep.
2: Okay. You got it. Congratulations. $200 voucher to spend at Woolworths. I'll give you the prices. So you got milk first. It's $1.85. The sauce, the Master Food sauce, $4.20. And the McCain's ham and pineapple pizza, $8.80, Beck.
3: Perfect.
0: So congratulations on winning that one. Another chance for everybody else to have a go at The Price is Right. It is truly so easy. I mean, Beck, how easy was that?
3: Yeah, that was pretty easy.
0: Well, congratulations. It's all thanks to the fresh new look Woolworths in Port Pirie. Another chance at 8 a.m. to have a go at that $200.
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0: 20 past seven here on the Wake Up Call, brought to you by Better Port Pirie, Claire and... Oh, I was going to say Claire and Port Pirie, but it is Port Pirie already. Mm-hmm. I said that. Your weather at the moment, it is looking like 12 degrees in Claire and on the YP, 13 in Whyalla, 14 in both Port Augusta and Port Pirie. But it's looking cloudy with some possible showers on the way today. And your top temperatures are ranging from 18 in Claire to 23 in Port Augusta.
2: We've done a census around the region and everybody's loving Lifehack Monday. I didn't actually do a census, no. By the way. I might have dreamt that. But it's back, Lifehack Monday, and it's regarding clothes today. It's a life hack for your clothes and your wardrobe.
0: Oh, so okay. I need this one because I currently have a floor drobe.
2: Okay. I have a floor drobe as well.
0: Yeah, it's not convenient, though.
2: It's not ideal, mate. No time. No time to fix that up. And You know what? It's too boring. It's a boring task. Let's be completely honest.
0: I don't like doing it.
2: I'll give you a life hack straight after 9 days here.

0: apparently 24 past 7 if you don't have a clock in front of you or you don't have a phone in front of you. Just so you know the time, we've got a little bit more for this hour, actually. Local footy wrap-up is coming up after 7.30. We're going to be talking to the gentlemen from around the area about the footy games over the weekend. They have 60 seconds. We might have to put a clock on them today, I reckon, because they like to talk about footy. It's very clear. We've got some very passionate footy talkers. Also, Gossip Girl coming up for you in your 7.30 hour. We're talking... what are we talking about? We're talking about a celebrity who's, look, his kids aren't too happy with him.
1: Oh, no.
0: To the point of removing his surname from their name.
1: Oh.
0: Yeah.
1: Okay.
0: We'll talk about that one later on in Gossip Girl.
1: Right now, it's Life Hack Monday, and I'm helping everybody out that has too many clothes in their wardrobe.
0: Oh, my gosh.
1: So me, I need to go do an op shop run.
0: I need somebody to actually organize my wardrobe for me. If you know somebody who can actually is like a chronic organizer and wants to do that for me, hit me up because I would love to pay you to organize my wardrobe.
1: What was that Adam Sandler, Drew Barrymore movie?
0: They're the closet queens.
1: Yeah, they had the closet queens.
0: I need a closet queen to fix my closet. Desperately.
1: And I'll cop and slack because closet queen sounds...
0: Anyways. Yes.
1: The life hack today is turn hangers backwards to track what you actually wear, Kaylin. This one is weirdly effective because it gives you real data instead of guesses.
0: That's smart.
1: So the idea is you turn all of your clothes hangers backwards, hook facing the opposite direction. When you wear something and put it back clean, return the hanger normally. After a set period, see what's still backwards.
0: Oh, actually, that's a really good idea. Mm. I have a four-door wardrobe. It is from wall to wall.
1: I have a four-door wardrobe as well.
0: Floor to ceiling. Mm. And I've got 8-foot ceilings.
1: Mm.
0: And I don't even feel a quarter of this thing. And I thought I had a lot of clothes.
1: Okay.
0: So I have an entire hanger section of clothing that I have been meaning to take to Goodwill. But I don't feel like I wear any of my clothes.
1: Well, here's another
0: I wear the same thing every day.
1: Here's another little life hack for you as well regarding this. Give it 3 months, and if an item stays backwards through the wardrobe in that 3 months' time, you either alter it or you can donate or sell it.
0: Interesting. I wonder if, like, separating your summer and winter also helps, though, so you can see what you've got. Because I feel like my biggest issue is I can never see what I have.
1: Yeah. Mm. I'm the same as well. I mean... my wardrobe's just completely empty. It's just, everything's just on the floor. Or on my kitchen table.
0: I think that deserves a high five. Floordrobe. We're the floordrobe.
1: Can't
0: reach over the desk.
1: We got it. That is your Life Hack Monday. It will return next Monday. Hope you enjoyed.
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11: Morning, I'm Jackie Lim. The state government is facing criticism over a proposed new mining deal with BHP. Environmental and First Nations groups say the agreement has been rushed and doesn't go far enough to stop water extraction from the Great Artesian Basin. The updated indenture would still allow ongoing access to some well fields, despite concerns about environmental and cultural impacts. Mining Minister Tom Koutsantonis says the deal introduces stricter environmental protections. The bill is expected to pass state parliament this week, ahead of a major decision on the Northern Water Project due next year. A date with the courts for a drink driver caught at more than four times the legal limit at Whyalla Stewart. Police say the woman was seen driving on the wrong side of the road, narrowly avoiding a crash with an unmarked patrol car. She allegedly returned a reading of 0.205. She lost her licence on the spot and has had her car impounded. Local businesses are more likely to feel the pressure once the new payday super laws come into effect on July 1. Under the new laws, all businesses, regardless of size, will be required to pay their workers' superannuation on the same day as their wages. Angad Soin from Zero says the change could present a significant challenge for many small businesses right across the region.
12: We really want to make sure that small businesses are prepped. The right digital tools and automation can give these small businesses insight into what their cash flow might look like and hopefully reduce some of the manual administrative burden.
11: In 2023, the number of small businesses across Outback SA increased by 7% with 85 new businesses. And another weekend of local footy has been run and won, with round 7 polished off in the North Eastern League. BBH defeated Minman by 18 points. RSMU had a strong win over North Clare, 82-56. South Clare has accounted for Southern Saints by 41 points, finishing 77-36. And BSR dominated Blythe Snowtown, 109-26.
2: 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Now.
13: Hi there, I'm Jai Morse. Donald Trump has ordered his navy to end its blockade of the Strait of Hormuz after the US and Iran finally agreed to a peace deal. Mediator Pakistan says the memorandum will be signed in Switzerland on Sunday. Back home, Barnaby Joyce isn't surprised that Pauline Hanson's now the preferred Prime Minister, as today's Resolve poll shows voters continue to abandon Labor and the Coalition. The One Nation recruits told Seven voters don't trust the government anymore.
14: Because before the last election, you lied. And when people have lied, no one believes you anymore.
13: A Senate inquiry into the government's changes to negative gearing and capital gains tax gets underway in Canberra today. But the inquiry has been labelled a sham as it only runs for 2 days, while a number of experts have been blocked from appearing. And Japan has announced the rollout of a national education program aiming to promote understanding and awareness around the LGBT community. The scheme would be introduced in schools, universities and workplaces and could be endorsed by the Japanese government as early as this month.
2: Your sport. Now.
13: Updating sports, celebrations continue for the Socceroos after their sensational start to the FIFA World Cup. The Aussies upsetting Turkey 2-0 yesterday in Vancouver to join the USA on top of Group D. And Lewis Hamilton has claimed his maiden Grand Prix as a Ferrari driver, edging out teammate George Russell and McLaren's Lando Norris in Barcelona. Australia's Oscar Piastri had to settle for fifth. That's the latest in news and sport.
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1: Good morning. Cloudy and possible showers today. On the waters, northeasterly to 15 knots and seas below 1 metre. Top temps today, Clare Valley, Port Pirie and Whyalla, both 22. Port Augusta, it's 23 and Roxby Downs, you're looking at 26. If you're heading to Adelaide today, it's cloudy with a top of 19 there. And for your Tuesday, cloudy with possible showers and top temps ranging from 19 in the Clare Valley to 23 in Port Augusta.
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0: Good morning.
1: Morning.
0: I did something kind of disgusting, Josh.
1: What'd you do?
0: Well, I had a packet of chippies and they'd gone stale. So
1: oh, you ate them.
0: I tried to figure out how to make them not stale. It kind of worked, but not as good as a fresh pack of Smith's chips.
1: How'd you make them not stale?
0: Well, you put them back in the oven and you re-crispy them.
1: I didn't know that.
0: Yeah.
1: But it didn't work in your favour?
0: It did. I think maybe I needed to cook them a bit longer, but I didn't want to burn them because burnt potato is probably one of the most vile flavours in the universe.
1: Not ideal.
0: Yeah, so next time I'm just going to put a bag clip on my chippies.
1: Valid.
0: I think. Yeah. But anyway, moving on from that. Senior Sergeant Lucas Chambers is going to be jumping on with us later this morning to talk things we don't realise are illegal when you're driving. And one of them happens to have something to do with our furry little friends.
1: Mm.
0: So excited to talk to him about that one. Also coming up is, I was going to say birthday pops. That's not happening. But after 8 a.m, we're playing a new game called The Price is Right.
1: Mm-hmm.
0: All you got to do is put three grocery items you get from Woolies. Oh, my goodness. From Woolies in order of cheapest to most expensive, and you'll win yourself a $200 voucher.
1: Just like Beck from Kadena this morning. She won it straight away.
0: Oh, she was on it.
1: That's how easy it is.
0: Yeah, it is literally the easiest game, and it's a guaranteed $200 Woolies voucher. You can spend at any Woolies you like.
1: Right after Guy Sebastian, we got the local updates in the footy over the weekend. I'm very excited to hear what's happened. It's been raining in Port Augusta. I wonder if that's affected it. We'll find out straight after this.

0: Guy Sebastian for your Monday morning. Good morning, Spencer Gulf, Clare Valley, and everyone everywhere in between. We've got The Price is Right coming up after 8 a.m. Brand new game. It's your chance to win a $200 voucher. Spend at Woolworths, any Woolworths you know, all thanks to the fresh new look Woolworths Port Pirie. You just got to put grocery items in order of cheapest to most expensive. It's as easy as that. We had Beck win this morning and your chances after 8. Also going to be talking about knitting. It's apparently a new hot trend in a South Australian school and it's all for a good cause. Going to be talking about that one after 8 as well.
1: The Wake Up Call 60-second local footy wrap-up. With local Waiala Football League legend, Jock Slip. Terry Bevan from The Plains Producer talking northeastern football. Austin Lane from the YP Country Times talking York Peninsula football. Spencer Gulf Football League president, Les Promnitz. And Harry Mead from The Plains Producer talking northern areas football.
2: That's right, checking all the local footy scores on the weekend. Let's go to Terry first. Terry, in 60 seconds, give us an update on what happened on the weekend, my friend.
3: We had two massive results in the northeastern footy, mate. I was at Eudunda where it was South Clare taking on Eudunda Robertstown and the Young Demons. South Clare gave them a whooping. They were fantastic. They led at every change and won 11-11-77. Eudunda Robertstown 5-6-36. They're a really, really young side, the Demons, and they were terrific. They made Eudunda Robertstown look silly. The big upset was at Burrah. BBH taking on the second place mid-men. And after an even first quarter, the Rams led at every change to win by, it was a low score again, to win by 3 goals, 6-9-45 to 3-9-27. So that keeps them in the hunt for a final spot. And RSMU got the job done at Clare. They're back on track. They lost the last three, but they're got over North Clare by 26 points, 13-4-8-8. And then BSR kept up their unbeaten run. They kicked their biggest score for the year, 16-13-109. The Blythe third out at the 3-8-26. So good, we're the end of the top side. So they're still on top.
2: Beauty.
3: Mid-man is second. RSMU is still third, but now Blythe third out have gone from fourth to the bottom with 2 wins. And, she's very interesting at the moment with a couple upsets, mate.
2: Perfect. All no right. worries. Thanks, thank you, Terry.
0: Jock, give us the local footy update. 60 seconds starts now.
4: Here we go. Rapina pulled off a great victory over South Waiala. Got over South in the last quarter. The final scores were Rapina 81 points, South Waiala 73. And Rapina now go outright to the top of the ladder in what can be described as not really a boil over. Aroona Bay got over the top of last year's Premier Centrals, 26 points to 15, and Centrals only managed to kick 1-9 for the game. And they now languish at the bottom of the ladder, does Central Waiala, last year's Premiers. And in the other game, West Waiala just keep chipping around, keeping their season alive and well. West Waiala, 68 points, got over the top of North Waiala, 27 points. And that is my football report. Thank you, guys.
0: Legend.
2: Less than a minute. Thank you, mate. Appreciate it. Have a great rest of the day. We're speaking to Les now. Les, in 60 seconds, mate, give us an update on what happened on the weekend.
5: Yeah, on round 7 of the SGL, we had an upset of the round. We had West Augusta 11-10 defeated Solomon Town 10-11. A fast-finishing Cats, but weren't quick enough to get the game. Best players, West Augusta was Jamal McKenzie, and for Solomon Town, it was Jamie Kosovic. And our second game was Port defeated Central Augusta 13-13 to fall, just the four behind. So Port's demoralised the Centrals. Michael Camporelli being pressed for Ports, and Tyler Wardle was best for Central Augusta. And our other close game of the round was Prop Residents played South Augusta, where South Augusta ended up winning 9-11 to 7-10 in a close Port game. It was in the wet, but still. Lions' best player was Luke Patterson, and best on ground was Caleb Ritter for South Augusta. You can get all our scores and results and all the information you like off our webpage at sgfl.net.
2: Oh, you perfectly timed that. Sounds like a great weekend.
0: Thank you so much. Next up, we've got Harry. Good morning, Harry. 60 seconds starts
6: morning,
0: now.
6: Morning, guys. So for NAFA this week, Southern Flinders were blown out by Crystal Brook. They were unable to register a goal kicking 0-2 to Chris Brooks 30-14. So an absolute scoring frenzy for the Roosters. Lucas Manners and Hugh Marshall both kicked 5 to deal most of the damage for the Brook, leading all on scorers. In our next game, Oruro, they won a crucial matchup against Broughton Mundura to really steady their finals chances. So it was Oruro 10-11 to Broughton Mundura 9-8. It was really a fast start from Oruro, but they were pegged back in quarter three. But a strong finish helped them get over the line thanks to the likes of Luke Hayes in the midfield and Brad Noble in the ruck. And then our match of the week, BMW handed their first loss to Jamestown Peterborough. They've been undefeated up until now, but they lost 6-7 to BMW's 8-12. BMW just ran away with it in the end. Jamestown Peterborough really just got jumped from the onset. They were beaten by BMW around contest, who were much stronger and physical, and they just could not match that. Best players on were Alec Kanga, who played a very good defensive game, as well as Kieran Reynolds, who was very strong in defence for BMW. And for Jamestown Peterborough, it was Nick Gregorke again leading the way alongside ruckman Callum Tonkin.
0: Amazing. I don't think he could hear the timer, but thank you, Harry. Next up and last up, we have Austin. 60 seconds on the clock. Go for it.
7: Morning, guys. Southern Eagles travelled to Ardrossan and walked away with convincing winners on the weekend. An 8-goal third term propelled the Eagles to a strong 22-17-149 to 2-1-13 victory over the winless Kangaroos. Baskerville claimed a strong win over fellow flag contenders and reigning premiers CMS Crows. They got the win 14-12-96 to 7-5-47. For the Crows, Ben Edwards was strong on return in his first game of the season, kicking 2 goals. Central York pulled off the great escape against Wallaroo on Saturday, coming from 4 goals down at three-quarter time to claim a 9-point victory. Young debutant Hunter Mumford featured in their best players. And our match of the round, Kadena pulled off a close win at home, getting the better of Moonta by 5 points. They got up 8-7-55 to 7-8-50. Giles Ellis starred for the Bloodhounds in the win, even sneaking 4 for a goal. And Will Newman was at his prolific best in the middle. The return of Jager Warmington from Glenelg Reserves wasn't enough for Moonta as they dropped their second game of 2026.
2: 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Thank you so much, Austin. Appreciate your time. Hey, this will be up on the podcast for Wake Up Call. 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
14: Tom Venning here, your federal member for Grey. 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I know what it's like when the city forgets the country. 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
15: That's 1300 301 742. 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
0: 10 to 8 here on the Wake Up Call. Good morning. Now, it is looking cloudy with some possible showers on the way today. Top temperatures ranging from 18 in the Clare Valley to 23 in Port Augusta. And your current temperatures around the region, it's 12 on the YP, 13 in Clare, 14 in Whyalla and Port Pirie, and 15 in Port Augusta.
2: Gossip going up next. We'll find out the latest in Hollywood, but some sad news coming out of Hollywood today. Oliver Tree has unfortunately lost his life. Caitlin will give you more information, but you know what? Let's play him now.
0: Yeah.
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0: It's Oliver Tree, Miss You. Here on Magic 105.9, 6 minutes to eight. Still plenty on the way. 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We have an end of financial year sale. Well, it kicks off today. It's in Port Pirie only, and it goes until the 30th of June, so this Friday. Any purchases over $100 or more, well, that puts you in the draw to win a Hisense 100-inch TV or the LG Heat Pump Dryer. And big news, Magic FM live from Better Port Pirie, June 19th, so this Friday. If not, if you can't make it and go see us, you can go see the great team at Better Port Pirie. It's located 84 Ellen Street, Port Pirie, and celebrating the brand new Woolworths in Port Pirie. The price is right. You can be like Jade from Kadena, who won a $200 voucher this morning as well. But right now, let's find out what's happening in Hollywood. Kaylin.
1: Now, it seems that celebrity news is a little bit on the sad side today.
0: Yeah.
1: We have unfortunately lost quite an impressive artist, a very influential artist, Oliver Tree. We just played his song, Miss You, right then and there. 32-year-old American singer, songwriter, comedian, and social media personality. And he was very much known for that distinctive bowl cut that he had. He had long
0: he had a bowl,
1: it was the funniest
0: thing. He had a great bowl cut.
1: He genuinely, I found him very funny. And that's why I enjoy listening to his music, because he genuinely did not give up. And he was just who he is. So what happened, unfortunately, is that there was a helicopter crash that happened yesterday, I believe, where one of six people were killed in the helicopters. That was Oliver Tree. He unfortunately passed away over Rio de Janeiro, Brazil, on Sunday morning. Oh, yeah, that was yesterday, yeah.
0: Yeah.
1: One helicopter then proceeded to crash into a car dealership, which then started a huge fire there as well. So it's really heartbreaking. He was actually due to come to Australia later this year for a concert, which is really, it's really heartbreaking when we lose somebody who's had a fair bit of influence over, you know, the course of his career. He's had some pretty incredible songs like When I'm Down, Alien Boy, Life Goes On, and of course what we've just played, Miss You, his global hit that he recorded with Robin Schulz. So it's with a heavy heart that he has passed away, but at least he will live on through his music that we all still love to this day and will probably continue playing.
0: Oh yeah, we'll be playing it all the time.
1: Yeah, in other news, influential celebrity couple that broke up. You know, Angelina Jolie and Brad Pitt.
0: I do, yeah.
1: Yeah, so their teenage son, he's obviously got a bit of a thing.
0: He's got a bit of beef.
1: Yes, that's one with his dad. So he's actually dropped his name.
0: Oh.
1: Yeah, so he is, usually his name is, oh my goodness, I've just forgotten his name, of course. I'll get it up. But anyway, Knox has dropped the Pitt from his name. So 17-year-old Knox was Knox Jolie Pitt. He has dropped the Pitt from his name on his high school diploma.
0: Oh.
1: Yeah. Wow. So it's interesting. Angelina said to Page Six, seems quite pleased with herself about the total success of a long-standing, intense, deliberate effort to alienate her children from their father. Another source said that about Angelina.
0: Yeah.
1: And it's so sad for the entire family that she would use the same weapon of the name change over and over for any other purpose than to hurt their father, which was her goal. And she succeeded because she did the same thing to her own father.
0: Yeah, right.
1: She changed her name from, so Jolie is her mum's maiden name.
0: Oh, is it?
1: Yes, okay. I can't for the life of me remember what her dad's name is, but he was in Tomb Raider with her.
0: Okay, yep.
1: But yeah, so
0: there's so much family beef going on in Hollywood, it's crazy.
1: Always family beef going on.
0: Are the Beckhams still beefing?
1: Yeah, they're still beefing. I just can't be bothered giving them any more time.
0: That's
1: they're
0: fair.
1: Just constantly beefing. I've got to give the
0: I'm
1: Gossip Girl to some other people occasionally.
0: No, I'm with you.
1: But that's it from me. I'll give you more gossip tomorrow. I am Magic's very own Gossip Girl. I'll have a little bit more for you tomorrow.
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13: Morning, I'm Jackie Lim. A crash in Watertown has now claimed a second life. An elderly driver has died in hospital after suffering serious injuries in the April collision on the Augusta Highway. An 86-year-old woman died at the scene while another driver remains seriously injured. Major crash investigators are still working to determine how the incident happened. The first giant cuttlefish have started arriving off Stony Point, but scientists are warning the threat from the algal bloom isn't over. Early signs suggest the famous Upper Spencer Gulf aggregation has avoided major impacts so far, despite the bloom damaging marine life across other parts of SA last year. An oceanographer says new modelling shows a possible second wave could reach the Gulf by October, putting the breeding season at risk. A bubble curtain has been rolled out to protect cuttlefish eggs, but is yet to be deployed. Federal member for Grey, Tom Venning, has thrown his support behind a push for a parliamentary inquiry into the National Trust. He says the handling of the Moonta Mines precinct has been tough on local volunteers and the wider community. Mr. Venning calling for a more open and transparent process moving forward.
14: Clearly there is a problem and clearly something needs to be done to resolve it. But first things first, we need to get the committee in Moonta back up and running, because you know it's been shut now for some weeks and there's currently no plan in the near term to get it open again.
13: And a big weekend of local footy across the regions. In the Spencer Gulf, West Augusta got on top of Solomontown by 5 points, while Port dominated Centrals, keeping them to just 4 behinds. South Augusta has also kept its run going, backing up with a win over Prop Risdon. Over in the Whyalla League, Waroona Bay has got the job done in a low-scoring game against Central Whyalla, while West Whyalla has had a comfortable win over North. Rupina also held off South Whyalla in a tight contest. And in the York Peninsula comp, Southern Eagles thrashed Ardrossan in a 136-point blowout, while Kadena edged Moonta in a thriller. Central York and Parskerville also came away with wins.
2: Magic National News, now.
15: Hi there, I'm Jai Moss. Let the oil flow is the message from Donald Trump, who says a peace deal's been reached with Iran. The US president's ordered his navy into its blockade of the Strait of Hormuz. Mediator Pakistan says it'll be signed in Switzerland on Friday. Back home, the government is under pressure to make changes to its tax reforms as a two-day inquiry gets underway in Canberra today. Business groups have united to put forward a five-point compromise they say will limit the damage. David Alexander from the Chamber of Commerce and Industry has told Nine they have grave concerns about the changes as they stand.
16: The extra tax on investment in business is going to have a significant and sustained negative impact on business investment.
15: And Barnaby Joyce insists One Nation isn't getting ahead of itself, as a new poll shows for the first time that Pauline Hanson's preferred PM, the former National telling Seven a lot can happen before the next election.
17: It will not be the same as polling today. Whatever it is, better, worse, it'll be different. And I just focus on the here and now.
2: Your sport. Now.
15: Checking sport, the Netherlands and Japan have played out a two-all draw in this morning's World Cup action. Japan scoring in the 89th minute to square things up. Earlier, Germany thrashed Curaçao 7-1. In F1, Lewis Hamilton has claimed his maiden Grand Prix as a Ferrari driver, edging out teammate George Russell and McLaren's Lando Norris in Barcelona. And in tennis, Alex de Minaur has suffered an upset loss in the final of the ATP event in the Netherlands, the Demon going down in three sets to Poland's Kamil Michuk. That's the latest in news and sport.
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2: Magic weather.
0: Good morning. Cloudy and possible showers today. On the waters, northeasterly to 15 knots and seas below 1 metre. Top temps today, Clare Valley, Port Pirie and Whyalla both 22. Port Augusta, it's 23 and Roxby Downs, you're looking at 26. If you're heading to Adelaide today, it's cloudy with a top of 19 there. And for your Tuesday, cloudy with possible showers and top temps ranging from 19 in the Clare Valley to 23 in Port Augusta.
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1: Good morning, good morning, good morning, good morning, good morning,
0: good morning.
1: Good morning. 8 minutes past eight here on The Wake Up Call, brought to you by Better, Port Pirie and Clare. So happy to be here. It is a cloudy day, but hey, we're all here. We're all thriving. It's cold, but it's not too cold. Anyway, moving on. And a South Australian school has taken

0: trend, are we?
1: Yeah, okay. I think we're going to try and do it. I think, I found knitting needles in my study.
0: Yeah.
1: So, you know what? We are off to a good start. Also going to have a chat with Senior Sergeant Lucas Chambers. He's going to tell us what is illegal to do when you're driving, and I'm sure knitting is included in that. So we're going to have a chat with him after 8:30 this morning.
0: Now, we are giving birthday bowls a break for a bit because we're celebrating the brand new revamp of a reopening of Woolworths in Port Pirie. We're playing a brand new game called The Price is Right. You can be like Jade from... Beck, sorry. Beck from Kadena, who won a $200 Woolworths voucher. All you need to do is we give you three items from Woolies that are not on special, and you need to put them from the cheapest to the most expensive.
1: That's it.
0: One of the easiest games I reckon we'll ever do. Your chance to win a $200 voucher to Woolies. You can spend it anywhere. You don't have to spend it at Port Pirie. Whatever Woolies you go to, it's there. So for people in Whyalla, boom, happy days. Port Augusta,
1: boom, happy days.
0: In Clare, boom, happy days. You can spend it wherever you go. You know how many Megarang noodles you can buy?
1: How expensive is Megarang?
0: They're like $1.40, I think. You can buy just a little shy under 200.
1: Just a little shy under 200. Yeah. You know what?
0: I've got a Megarang.
1: $1.40, you say?
0: $1.40, about that, yeah.
1: 200 divided by 1.4. You can buy 142 packets of Megarang noodles.
0: That's not bad at all.
1: You're welcome.
0: That's not bad at all. If you want a $200 voucher to spend at Woolworths, give us a call now.
1: 800-444-0406. Give us a call right now.
0: Right now, it's Ganga Jang, or what I used to call when I first started
1: gang
0: in radio,
1: gang.
0: Gang Gang. And I learned that pretty quick. It sounds the van here on Magic. Morning.

0: 1059. The sounds of then. I enjoy the sounds of the checkout at Woolies. Beep, beep, beep. What can I say? I'm a particular kind of person. He's talking to Senior Sergeant Lucas Chambers later on this morning. He's going to let us know about a couple of things we don't realise are illegal to do when you're driving. And one of them has something to do with our furry little friend. So I might be in strife here, Josh. A little bit nervous to ask him about this because I know that I have been guilty of this before. Okay. So hopefully he's not listening. And if he is, intrigued. I'm sure he'll come in with my ticket.
1: I'm very, very intrigued. Happy birthday. If you're celebrating a birthday today, it's the 15th of June. You're sharing a birthday with the one and only Ice Cube. Celebrating his 57th birthday today. Happy birthday to Ice Cube there. If you're a big fan of How I Met Your Mother, it's Neil Patrick Harris' birthday today. He's 53 years old.
2: Ah, yes, about that. I never take a bad picture. Never have, never will.
3: Okay, there has to be a bad picture of you.
2: Nope, not one.
3: What about from elementary school? Everyone has bad pictures from school.
2: Not the barnacle.
0: I love him. Barnacle. My favorite thing that he did was the suits. The musical that he did in How I Met Your Mother in the suits. he was also in the Lemony Snicket's, oh my gosh, what's it called? Series of Unfortunate Events. Mm. He plays Count Olaf. I love it.
1: He was a good villain in Gone Girl. Have you seen that movie?
0: Oh, I have, but I didn't know he was... I have to rewatch that movie. I don't remember him in that.
1: If you're a friend of friends... friend of friends.
0: A friend of friends.
1: How did I find that so hard to say? Courtney Cox's birthday today. She's 62 years old. Oh. I don't know who she played, as I said.
0: She was Monica.
1: I've never seen an episode of Friends.
0: So she played Monica. Okay. She was not my favourite character. Rachel Green, obviously my favourite character. But she was also in a new movie called The Substance.
1: Oh, yeah.
0: Yeah, I've not seen that movie yet, but I need to watch it, I reckon.
1: If you know someone having a birthday, you can head over to mymagicfm.com so we can let everyone know about it because it's all thanks to our friends here at Macca's.
4: The wake-up calls. The price is right. Thanks to the fresh new look Woolworths Potpourri.
0: That is right. The price is right. A new game that we've started, Birthday Balls, is having a little bit of a break. Usually, that's what we're playing here. But today, it is The Price is Right. So, this is the game overview, isn't it, Joshua?
1: Sure is.
0: So, what we're going to do is we're going to give you three Woolies items. None of them are going to be the specials prices. It's going to be the normal price. Mm. And you just have to put them in order of cheapest to most expensive.
1: Okay.
0: And then, if you get that correct... You win yourself a $200 voucher to spend at any Woolworths you like. It's all thanks to the fresh new look Woolworths here in Port Pirie.
1: Should we go to Whyalla, Caelan?
0: I think we should go to Whyalla.
1: Let's go to Whyalla. We're talking to Sienna. She's 10 years old and she is, well, the second ever player for The Price is Right.
0: Hopefully.
1: Good morning, Sienna. Hopefully you can win like Beck from Kadena.
0: Oh, you there, honey?
1: Sienna. Oh, there we are.
0: Oh, hello. Good morning, love. Now, hello. You do the grocery shop with Mum and Dad, don't you?
5: Yes.
0: Now, if you didn't get in trouble, what would you sneak into the trolley?
1: Good question.
5: I don't know.
0: You don't know? Would you sneak some lollies, maybe?
5: Probably.
0: Yeah.
1: What's
0: yeah.
1: your favourite lolly, Sienna?
5: I don't know.
1: Oh. What about Alan's snakes? They're my favourite.
5: Yeah.
0: Yeah.
1: I tell you what, I smashed the whole family bag on
0: well
1: the weekend.
0: Done. Now, you're on your way to school, aren't you? What school do you go to? Wallertown
5: Primary School.
0: Amazing.
1: Oh,
0: you
1: shout
0: excited,
1: out to them.
0: Excited for school today?
5: Yeah.
0: Oh, you're
1: all
0: a
1: right.
0: good girl.
1: Well, let's quickly get this done. Sienna, I'm going to give you the three items, okay, and you have to put them in the order of what you think is the cheapest to the most expensive. Are you ready?
5: Yeah.
1: All right, let's do it. So, first item is a jar of Vegemite, 150 grams. So that's a really small jar, okay?
0: All right, we've got a couple more.
1: We've still got two more. So, the second one is a Cadbury Flake chocolate bar. And the third one is, Sienna, is a Woolworths pasta spaghetti.
0: So, the chocolate bar is 30 grams. And the pasta is the 500 grams. So there's a small jar of Vegemite, a 30-gram chocolate bar, and some spaghetti.
5: Yep.
0: All right. So 10 seconds on the clock. Put them in the order of the cheapest to the most expensive.
5: Pasta, spaghetti first, Vegemite, and then a chocolate flake.
0: Mm-hmm. All right. Are you sure?
5: No.
0: No? Are you sure that's the order you want to put them in?
5: I think it goes Vegemite, then spaghetti.
0: So which one's the cheapest?
5: The chocolate flake.
0: All right. You think the chocolate flake is the cheapest? And then what's next?
5: Pasta.
1: Mm-hmm. Mm-hmm. So then Vegemite will be the most expensive, you feel?
5: Yeah.
1: Okay.
0: All right. Well.
1: I hate to do this. This is not what I want to do on an 8 o'clock on a Monday morning. Sienna, I'm so sorry.
0: You were close,
1: you
0: though.
1: You were very, very close.
0: So the pasta was the cheapest, coming in at
1: $1. That's only $1.
0: Yeah. And then a chocolate flake comes in at $3. And the small jar of Vegemite, you had that one correct, that comes in at $4.20.
5: Yeah.
0: So you were very, very close, sweetheart.
1: Yeah,
0: Yeah.
1: Hopefully you can get it again next time, Sienna. Well, have a great day at school. It's all thanks to the fresh new look at Woolworths Port Pirie. Back again after your 7:30 news tomorrow, then after 8 o'clock. 7 o'clock news and then 8 o'clock. 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
0: Nine.
1: If I can find the mouse. 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
0: I'm actually starting to lose my marbles. 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
0: Well, that's perfect. 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
1: Are you wanting a new security system?
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1: Well, guess what, Kaylin? 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
0: Amazing. 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
0: 24 minutes past 8 here on the Wake Up Call, brought to you by Better Port Pirie and Clare. Look, it's looking very cloudy today with a high chance of showers around the area too. Your top temperatures ranging from 18 in the Clare Valley to 23 in Port Augusta. And your current temperatures around the region, 13 in the York Peninsula and in Clare, 14 in Whyalla and 15 in Port Pirie and Port Augusta.
1: Now, your mum was up on the weekend, Kaylin.
0: She was. I love my mum.
1: And she brought, well, one thing that she does to kill time.
0: Yes.
1: I'm very excited to hear what you're going to bring to the table after this one. It's Austin Dasher here on Magic 105.9 for your Monday morning. We have-

0: Morning. I hope you're having a wonderful Monday morning. Now, this Friday, we've got something pretty cool happening. It's happening all week, actually. It's happening from Monday 15th, which is today, till the 30th of this month. And it is Better Port Pirie and Clare End of Financial Year Sale. Now, in Port Pirie only, this is happening, and any purchases over $100 or more puts you in the draw to win the Hisense 100-inch TV or the LG heat pump dryer. I know which one I'll be wanting, especially in winter. I want that dryer.
1: Oh, you want the dryer?
0: I want the dryer. Yes, I've got enough TVs in my house. I want a dryer.
1: Okay.
0: Now, we are actually going to be there on Friday. Magic FM are coming to you live from Better Port Pirie on June 19th. So if you want to come check us out on the Friday, the 19th, you can definitely do that. Otherwise, go in store all week long and get yourself some amazing savings. If you don't know where Better is, it is located on 84 Ellen Street, Port Pirie. Definitely worth going and checking out because the sale is huge.
1: Mm-hmm. Now, your mum was up on the weekend. She came up to see you. So she's based in Adelaide.
0: So she
1: came to check out the beautiful Spencer Gulf
0: and
1: the Clare Valley. But you were telling me about she brought one of her hobbies up.
0: She's so adorable. So a lot of people know my sister has recently had a baby, right? And my mum was like, oh, I'm a nana now. I'm going to do a nana thing. Mm-hmm. So she's knitting. She's knitting a baby blanket for my sister's daughter, Elia.
1: Okay.
0: And it's the cutest thing. And she rocks up with her little knitting bag. And she's like, I've brought my knitting with me.
1: Also, she's still working on the blankie.
0: Yes.
1: Okay.
0: The thing is with my mum, just like me, we start a hobby, then we forget it exists.
1: Oh, I'm the same.
0: Or we lose the hobby. She did lose the hobby for a little while. She couldn't find it. But she's back on the knitting train at the moment, which I think is really precious. But I also discovered through my mum, she told me that knitting is actually becoming quite trendy with the kids.
1: I have heard something, yeah.
0: Yeah, so I did some research and I found out that there's a South Australian primary school. Now, I'm pretty sure this is how you pronounce it, La Ferve Peninsula Primary School, which is down in Semaphore Beach, which you don't know where Semaphore is, but it is along the coastline, sort of southern SA, so southern Adelaide.
1: More Adelaide, I was going to say, is it near Port Lincoln?
0: Oh, hang on,
1: something?
0: No. It's north. It's closer to Port Adelaide, sorry, other direction.
1: So it's closer
0: to Port Adelaide.
1: Yeah,
0: exactly. So apparently these kids at this primary school are getting together and they're knitting and sewing and they're making all these things. Not only is it part of fine motor skills and also it's getting them off of TikTok and stuff like that, but it's all going towards the Advertisers Foundation Yarn for Good competition.
1: Okay.
0: So they are going to be making all these things, knitting and sewing and stuff, and donating them to the South Australian Country Women's Association. And then that's all going to go to help people with homelessness, which is really cool.
1: Yeah.
0: It's completely volunteered. So all these people are volunteering to help these kids learn to knit.
1: So what you're trying to say is, because you're a kid at heart.
0: Of course, I'm. So are you?
1: You're a bit of a kid in the studio sometimes.
0: Hey,
1: are you putting your hand up to knit a blankie?
0: I think you and I should give it a go.
1: Oh, last time I sewed was in not food tech. What's it called? Sewing.
0: Home ec.
1: Home ec. Yeah, and I'm pretty sure that was the class where I wagged. But I can give it a go.
0: Well, you said that you could sort of crochet.
1: Yeah,
0: so maybe you could crochet like a beanie.
1: Mum used to crochet a little bit back in the day.
0: But I think this would be fun if we could start knitting together.
1: We can give it a go.
0: We can sit here and knit in the studio instead of scrolling on our phones.
1: Yeah, well, we don't do anything else behind
0: the scenes. No, we don't even really talk to each other sometimes.
1: No, not really. Sometimes it's pure silence. And
0: yeah.
1: You know what? Let's do it. When are we starting this knitting?
0: I reckon tomorrow I'll bring in my knitting and I can teach you how to knit.
1: Okay.
0: And we'll go from there.
1: Hmm.
0: But I'm not a very good knitter. I'll just put it out there.
1: Well, it's like every single thing that I do, I'll be interested for 5 minutes and
0: I'll lose interest as quickly as you picked it up.
1: That's right. That's
0: fair
1: the story
0: enough.
1: Of my life. It's Magic 105.9.
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10: Morning, I'm Jackie Lim. Hospital emergency patient numbers in South Australia are up more than 50% in 15 years. Since 2012, ED visits have spiked along with 000 calls, resulting in ambulance ramping. That's according to SA Health. It comes amid challenges including an ageing population and rising mental health issues. In 2023, there were over 6,000 mental health related emergency visits in country SA alone, while the FUN LHN in 2025 reported there were almost 37,000 presentations to ED across the region, a 5.9% increase on the year before. A day with the courts for a Whyalla Stewart driver accused of high-range drink driving. The 33-year-old was pulled over after nearly colliding with police and allegedly blew more than four times the legal limit. She has been reported for drink driving, lost her licence for a year and had her vehicle seized. Police are urging local businesses across the Mid-North and York Peninsula with counterfeit cash offences on the rise. There's been a significant increase in numbers this year, with 14 cases recorded locally in April. Offenders are often targeting busy shops and using fake high-value notes. Authorities are urging staff to stay vigilant and double-check cash to avoid being caught out. A big honour for the Mid-North, with Tali's Gavin Dunn named as a member of the Order of Australia. He's been recognised for his contribution to agriculture and the local community over many years. Council says his work has helped put the region on the map. Former Frome MP Rob Kerrin has also been honoured, receiving an Order of Australia award for his service. And another strong weekend of footy right across the districts. In the northern areas, BMW has beaten Jamestown Peterborough by 17 points, while Crystalbrook smashed Southern Flinders 194 to just 2. Oraroo also held on for a narrow 9-point win over Broughton Mundorah. Over in the North Eastern League, BBH beat Minman by 18 points, while RSMU had a strong win over North Clare. South Clare took down the Southern Saints, finishing 77-36, and BSR dominated Blythe Snowtown.
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11: Hi there, I'm Jai Morse. A Middle East peace deal is expected to be officially signed in Switzerland on Friday. Iran has now confirmed the details of the Memorandum of Understanding have been finalised, which will see an immediate reopening of the Strait of Hormuz. US Vice President J.D. Vance has told Fox News they'll continue to ensure the region is no longer a basket case.
12: I think we can say with confidence Iran will never have a nuclear weapon. We got a lot of work to do, but a big win tonight.
11: Back home, Labor concedes people are angry but insists One Nation is not the answer to their problems. It comes as a Resolve poll has One Nation's primary vote surging to 29%, while Pauline Hanson has overtaken Anthony Albanese as preferred PM. But Labor frontbencher Pat Conroy has told Nine One Nation has no way of fixing any of the problems we face.
13: People are angry, but what One Nation offers is just more anger, not solutions.
11: And tributes are flowing for Californian musician Oliver Tree after he was killed in a helicopter crash in Brazil. The 32-year-old singer was on tour in Rio de Janeiro when the aircraft he was travelling in collided with another chopper. Five other people were also killed in the crash.
2: Your sport. Now.
11: In sport, the Socceroos say they play at their best when they're underestimated. It follows yesterday's 2-0 upset win over Turkey in Vancouver. Injured Aussie midfielder Riley McGree telling Seven the squad is silencing the critics.
14: We've got such a strong camaraderie as a team, and I think it showed out there the spirit that we played with, the togetherness, and ultimately, at the end of the day, words are words, and at the end of the day, we got the result.
11: And in tennis, Alex de Minaur has suffered an upset loss in the final of the ATP event in the Netherlands. The Demon going down in 3 sets to Poland's Kamil Michuk. That's the latest in news and sport.
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2: Magic weather.
1: Good morning. Cloudy and possible showers today. Onver waters, northeasterly to 15 knots and seas below 1 metre. Top temps today, Clare Valley, Port Pirie and Whyalla both 22. Port Augusta, it's 23 and Roxby Downs, you're looking at 26. If you're heading to Adelaide today, it's cloudy with a top of 19 there. And for your Tuesday, cloudy with possible showers and top temps ranging from 19 in the Clare Valley to 23 in Port Augusta.
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1: I'm doing a call out, Kaylin.
0: All right. Yes, actually, you were telling me that you
1: I'm calling out the mayor of Port Augusta. I'm going straight to the top, to the big
0: straight
1: dog.
0: Straight to the top, yeah.
1: We need a live site.
0: For what?
1: For the World Cup.
0: Oh, that's soccer, isn't it?
1: Yes. Yeah. Central Oval, Port Augusta. We need to do a live site. Perfect, because people from Whyalla can come, people from Port Pirie to come, still not too far away for the surrounding. Mm. We can all get together next Saturday when Australia takes on the USA. Actually, right. You know what? Do I want to stand there at 4:30 in the morning and watch soccer? You know what? Yes, I do. You know why?
0: You've brought this up. You've dug your grave.
1: Because it's the World Cup.
0: You now have to lie in it.
1: For those living under a rock, Australia played in the World Cup yesterday, played Turkey 2-0.
0: Now, Turkey, you're telling me it's spelt weirdly.
1: Yeah, T-U-R-K-E-Y-I-E, Turkey.
0: Now, I Googled.
1: You did?
0: And the correct Turkish spelling of Turkey is T-U-R-K. K-E-I-Y-E.
1: Oh, okay.
0: Yeah, so that's the Turkish spelling of Turkey.
1: Yeah, right.
0: I thought that was interesting. It wasn't really, obviously.
1: Well, Australia play again 4:30 on Saturday morning. They play the USA.
0: No thanks.
1: I'm very excited for that.
0: You can let me know what the scores are afterwards.
1: So, Mayor of Port Augusta, reach out to me. You have my email, of course.
0: Anyway, we're moving on. Up next, we're talking to our favourite police officer, Senior Sergeant Lucas Chambers. Mm-hmm. He's jumping on to tell us what I've been doing wrong and that I could potentially be fined for. Two of the things we're going to be talking about, Josh, I've been guilty of, and I'm waiting to get my written ticket and a few demerit points taken away from me.
1: As you gradually look over to Senior Sergeant right now, I don't think it can help you out.
0: No.
1: Right now, it's Everclear.

0: love a little bit of rock and roll in the morning like that. Now, something cool that's happening Friday night, Josh. Something you might be interested in. I talked about this sort of thing earlier this morning. Game nights.
1: Yeah.
0: And like quiz nights and bingo nights. Yeah, well, there's the 2026 Variety Bash Drag Queen Bingo Night happening, and I'm super excited for it. Tickets can you can go get your tickets at Human Ticks. No, Human Eye Ticks. I couldn't see the I in that word. HumanEyeTicks.com. It's on the 19th of June, 6:30 till 11:30. All the details are over on MyMagicFM.com. Definitely worth checking it all out. It's happening in Waterville, the Vale Waterville. So go check it out. It's going to be pretty fun.
1: Yeah. Do you play with your phone when you drive, Kaylin?
0: No, because I'm a good girl.
1: Good answer.
0: Because
1: I think you know that there's a very handsome police officer sitting right next to you. I was trying to stitch you up.
0: I know you were. I know you were. And I love the fact you called him handsome because nobody on the radio can see.
1: He's very handsome.
0: He's blushing.
1: we're joined by Senior Sergeant Lucas Chambers yet again for another chat, all things about laws and road safety.
0: Yeah.
1: We're mostly focusing on laws around phone use.
0: I thought we were talking about pets in the car and spraying perfume.
1: You know what? How about we talk about everything?
0: Okay. Well, first of all, Josh, last week we talked about somebody getting fined.
1: Good morning, Senior Sergeant,
0: by
1: the way.
2: Good morning.
0: Sorry, we got a bit carried away
2: there. That's right. I'm
0: fangirling over you.
2: A bit of flattery, so
0: So the other week we talked about this guy who got fined for spraying perfume while he was driving.
1: Yeah.
0: Which I thought was bizarre, but is that a
1: if anyone didn't hear it, we'll replay this guy because he was blowing up on TikTok. Mm.
3: Alright guys, I just got pulled over and I didn't even know you could actually get fined for this. So obviously I'm on the way to a party and I needed to top up my fragrance. So I'm started spraying my fragrance while I'm driving. So the cops pulled me over now and they're fining me for spraying a fragrance while driving. I didn't even know you can get fined for this. And demerit points. Can someone research this and see if it's true? I don't know, so I don't think...
1: So he was driving, on his way to a party, decided to get out his cologne that was probably in his glove box. And spray. Next minute, whoop, whoop, whoop. Pulled
4: this
1: over.
4: Is under the police.
1: Got fined. Lost a couple of demerit points.
2: Yeah, that's an interesting one, that one. Look, I think when we're talking about our Fatal Five offences, distraction's obviously one of our Fatal Five offences, and it also falls under dangerous driving behaviours. I'd say with this one, it would probably be along the lines of Rule 297 of the Australian Road Rules, which is driving a vehicle without having proper control of the vehicle. So it's kind of a distraction. You're spraying yourself while driving. In South Australia, failing to maintain proper control of the vehicle comes with a $333 fine.
0: Whoa.
2: But no demerit points attached to that one. So
1: okay.
2: It's an interesting one, that.
1: Yeah, right.
2: Yeah, I'd say probably this driver probably could have just pulled over and freshly.
1: I just did it when
2: he out of the car.
1: Pulled up to the party. Like,
0: maybe absolutely. As he's, you know, getting it out of his glove box, he's swerving a little bit and doesn't realize that he's spritzing it. He's not looking where he's
1: and
0: going.
1: It's true because this happened to me Boxing Day. I remember Boxing Day last year. I was trying to open, you know, those little lifesavers?
0: Yeah.
1: Well, I was driving back to Dubbo from Sydney and I was trying to open up my lifesavers.
0: Oh, no.
1: And I was going through Mudgee and because obviously I was trying to open up a lifesaver, I actually got pulled over by the police and I had to do a an alcohol and drug test.
0: Because
1: I was kind of swerving and I had to tell them I was just trying to open up my lifesavers.
0: Oh,
1: they let me off, thank God. Mm. But yeah, I can see how that happens.
2: It is quite a common thing. When I was on highway patrol and up and down the highways, we'd constantly come across people eating food. And obviously if you're trying to smash down a hamburger or something, you probably don't have proper control of the vehicle. Also, I know my mum's guilty of it, putting makeup on in the car while driving to work.
1: Yeah, well, Kaylin's put her head down on that one. You guilty of that one as well?
2: Yeah, I'm just stop putting makeup on right now.
0: I promise I won't do it again. No, I genuinely won't. And the other question I have is because I'm probably actually quite guilty of this one. Pets in the car.
2: Yes.
0: Yes.
2: Yeah. You can have your pets in the car. However, there is a specific offence, which is driving with a person or an animal on your lap.
0: Yeah.
2: It's something that we do see relatively frequently, especially with the littler dogs.
0: Like my Fifi the Dash Hound.
2: Like your Fifi the Dash Hound. Yeah, absolutely. So if you do have a pet in the car, make sure they're in the back seat.
0: Oh, okay.
1: Harness
2: is always preferable.
0: Can they sit in the front seat?
2: They can.
0: If they're strapped in?
2: However, it's all about distraction.
0: Yeah.
2: So if I'm... you know, Fifi's a cute little dog. She's sitting on your lap, gives you a kiss on the face or something. Mm. It's quite distracting. If you are driving and then all of a sudden you have to take evasive action, put your foot on the brake pedal, the dog could actually fall down into your feet or the footwell. Yeah. So it's dangerous for them, also for yourself.
1: Yeah. What about pets in ute trays? You see a lot of that out here in the regions where you see like dogs and they're tied up in the ute trays, and sometimes you think, like, if this car, like, unfortunately rolls over, that pet's gone.
0: Or they're on, like, the Spencer Highway doing, like, 110.
1: I had to slam on the brake.
0: Just on a chain in the back of the ute.
2: It's obviously extremely common in regional areas to see dogs in the back of utes. There's nothing about not being able to have your dog in the back of the ute, but it's always advisable to chain them up and have them kind of to the centre of the vehicle. So if they do happen to go over the edge of the ute, they're not going to hang themselves. So
0: there was actually an unfortunate case of that happening on the Southeastern Freeway a couple of years ago, where the dog has fallen out of the back of the ute and the driver didn't know.
1: Make sure you've got
2: an approved harness and you look after your pets.
0: I do have one last question. This is very specific to me. My Fifi does like to sit on the front seat in her big plushy bed. She sleeps. She doesn't actually come over to me once we're on the road. Is she, as long as she's harnessed and she's not moving, because she doesn't move, is that okay, or do I actually need to start putting her in the back seat?
2: No, it's fine. As long as she's not in your lap.
0: Yeah, no, she's not in my lap.
2: All fine, and that includes when you pull up to traffic lights.
0: Yeah, because she likes to hang her head out the window, and I don't feel safe having her in the back seat with her head out the window because I don't want her to jump out.
2: Yeah.
0: So I have her in the front seat with the harness, and I can monitor. Yeah. I guess that's a distraction there, isn't it? Yeah.
2: Well, just keep her off your lap, and you should be all right with not getting a fine for that.
0: Amazing.
1: We're going to quickly wrap up, but it doesn't hurt to run through the Fatal Five again.
0: Yeah.
1: It's always good to recap that. So what are the Fatal Five
2: again? So our Fatal Five are obviously our leading causes of road fatalities, lives lost on our roads, and also serious injury crashes. And when we're talking about the Fatal Five, we're always talking about speeding, drink and drug driving, distraction, dangerous behaviours, and restraints.
0: Yeah.
2: So seatbelts.
0: Amazing. Well, thank you yet again. You've educated both Josh and I and everybody listening. Senior Sergeant Lucas Chambers, we'll have you on the show again in a couple weeks.
2: Sounds great. Thank you very much.
0: No worries. Magic.
4: I didn't see my little girl for months. It wrecked me. Now I don't know when I'm going to see her next.
5: Felt like I was so alone, you know? No, there's heaps of us, mate. Finally went to a group. Blokes going through the same stuff.
4: Same.
5: Made a huge difference.
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14: 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Rethink how you print. That's the message from Epson, as they urge business and home users to look at more sustainable printing practices. The printer tech giant has launched three new EcoTank models in Australia, aiming to kill off the traditional, costly cycle of ink cartridges and laser toners. Starting at $299, the refillable ink tank printers come packed with enough ink to print thousands of pages right out of the box, promising to slash printing costs by up to 90%. Epson says the design significantly reduces plastic waste while helping families and hybrid workers tackle rising cost of living pressures. You can find more info on the EcoTank range from Epson at techdaily.com.au.
0: Partly cloudy today with possible showers on the way, with your top temperatures ranging from 18 degrees in the Clare Valley to 22 in Port Augusta. Your current temperatures right now, 13 on the York Peninsula, 14 in Clare, 16 in Port Pirie in Port Augusta, and it's 15 degrees in Whyalla.
1: There's no excuses to turn your radio off after us, because Steve's going to get you through your work day. Before that, you're non-stop at 9, and Rob's going to get you through your afternoon with the afternoon stretch. But right now, it's Daisy's.
0: That was very jazzy.
1: Justin Bieber here on
0: Smooth
1: Magic.
0: Jazz.
1: 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Good morning.

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1: Oh, you've changed your vocal tone as well.
0: I have. Mm. I feel like this is very smooth jazz.
1: That's one of those. Mm.
0: Smooth FM. Kaylin and Josh.
1: Is this
0: the wake up.
1: Is this a piano?
0: No, say guitar.
1: Oh, true.
0: You know that instrument that you're supposed to be learning?
1: Well, I was supposed to give an update today.
0: But yeah, you were.
1: I looked too busy.
0: You nearly got by without me realising that today was the day you were supposed to learn Ed Sheeran's...
1: Why did I ask you that question?
0: I don't know. I had completely forgotten about it until right then.
1: Look, busy show. We had a brand new game. We've got to play this brand new game
0: twice. You know what? It's okay.
1: There's no time.
0: You know what? It's okay, Josh. Tomorrow, I'm going to set aside maybe two talk breaks for you.
1: Oh, no.
0: Just for you to show us what you've got on that guitar that I'm pretty sure you forgot to practice.
1: You know what? I don't want to let Les from Port Pirie down. She loves my guitar. She loved Elvis the other day. So, Les,
0: bless her.
1: I'll give you an update.
0: All right. Well, that's on the show tomorrow, apparently. We're going to be blessed. Would we say blessed? Are we going to be blessed?
1: Probably not.
0: Probably not, let's be honest. Anyway, moving on from that one. Something fun happening on Saturday and Sunday this weekend coming. Mm. It is the Spencer Gulf Off-Road Racing, which is pretty cool. So it's happening sort of like a Samfire Road, I think that's how you pronounce it, in Port Germain. It's 2 days of off-road racing starting at 9 a.m. on Saturday. And it's got, like, competitors from all over Australia. It's super, super cool. There's canteen, bar facilities. It's available all weekend. Camping is available for just, like, $10 for entry as well, which is pretty cool. And $10 per, like, car, vehicle sort of thing that you bring in. So definitely worth going and checking it out if that's your thing. 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
1: Now, we've got to let you go quickly, but we want to give a very special shout out because we celebrated Gary Kernahan's retirement party on Saturday night. Now, I unfortunately never got to work with the great man, but I have had many of conversations with him.
0: He's a legend.
1: Yeah, we just wanted to say on behalf of Magic 105.9, the Australian Radio Network, and everybody, happy retirement,
0: Happy retirement, Gazza. We're going to miss you. Thanks for giving me the job here, actually. He's who hired me. So thanks, Gazza.
1: Thanks, Gaz. You're non-stop at 9. The Benson Boone's on the way.
0: It's good to see.
1: We're here for someone else.
0: He's here for me, not for you.
1: Okay, he's here for you. And Green Day after that.
0: I love a bit of Green Day. Green Day is one of those bands. Yeah. Mm. When I Come Around, is that this one?
1: That's the one.
0: Do, when I come around.
1: Have a great day at work. Have a great day at school. Whatever you're doing, just have a great day. Make sure you keep safe out there. And we'll be back at 6 a.m. tomorrow.
0: Bye.
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7: Morning, I'm Jackie Lim. Cautious optimism as the giant cuttlefish return to waters off Stony Point with the algal bloom still lingering. The bloom, first detected last year, devastated marine life elsewhere but hasn't yet disrupted the annual aggregation in the Upper Spencer Gulf. Even so, experts aren't ruling out future impacts. An independent oceanographer warns a second wave of the bloom could move north come October, potentially threatening cuttlefish numbers during their breeding season. New crime figures show counterfeit cash use is on the rise across SA. The latest April statistics reveal offences involving deception, including counterfeit currency, are up 11% on last year. 58 counterfeit incidents were recorded, including 14 across the York Mid-North. Police are now warning businesses and the public to remain vigilant. Fresh controversy over a new mining deal with BHP, with the state government under pressure. Environmental and First Nations groups say the agreement has been rushed and doesn't go far enough to stop water being taken from the Great Artesian Basin. But Mining Minister Tom Koutsantonis insists the changes strengthen environmental protections. The bill is expected to pass Parliament this week, with a decision on the Northern Water Project due next year. There's a chance for Cooper Pedy residents to help name a new road connected to the Black Flag Opal Field development. The road will form a key access route as part of changes to the old Stuart Highway. Council has suggested a few possible names but is keen to hear from locals. Community consultations now open and will wrap up this Thursday, June 18. And the member for Grey is backing calls for a parliamentary inquiry into the National Trust as concerns grow around the Moonta mines. Tom Venning says local volunteers have been left frustrated after recent decisions impacting the Moonta mines heritage precinct. He's describing the situation as very disappointing.
8: I'm encouraging all parties here to de-escalate this. At the end of the day, we need to support the volunteers. It's the volunteers that make this run. And we need all we can to support them. And I've been in conversations with Nicola Santafanti, and we're confident they'll get an independent or parliamentary inquiry up into this issue.
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9: Hi there, I'm Jai Moss. Donald Trump could personally attend the signing of a Middle East peace deal in Switzerland on Friday. Trump will be in Europe this week for the G7 summit in France. Vice President J.D. Vance has told Fox News he'll be at the signing, and the president might be there too.
10: I think we're still figuring out the logistics on who's going to attend that signing ceremony. I certainly plan to be there, but it's possible the president himself could be there. We'll figure it out.
9: Back home, One Nation's Fire the Liar campaign has now raised close to $4 million, with Barnaby Joyce asked on the ABC exactly how the money will be spent.
11: Well, it's precisely what it is. It'll be an advertising campaign to basically get rid of the Labor government.
9: The surge in illicit tobacco will force Aussie taxpayers to spend almost $3 billion on healthcare for smokers, with the tobacco excise only covering a fraction of the full $6.8 billion cost. And the gradual phase-out of the Reject Shop brand continues, with the chain's new Canadian owner planning to rebadge all 410 stores by 2030. Around 7% have already undergone the name change to Dollarama.
2: Your sport. Now.
9: Checking sport, the Netherlands and Japan have played out a 2-2 draw in this morning's World Cup action. Japan scoring in the 89th minute to square things up. Earlier, Germany thrashed Curaçao 7-1. And in NRL, Jerome Luaz produced the first hat-trick of his NRL career to inspire the Tigers to a 36-28 victory over the Titans at Leichhardt. The skippers told Nine they owed their fans a response after last week's 68-0 defeat to Penrith.
12: Good feeling for me, bro. It's been a tough couple of weeks. We know if we can play our brand of footy, we're a tough team to beat.
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7: Magic weather.
8: Good morning. Cloudy and possible showers today. On the waters, northeasterly to 15 knots and seas below 1 metre. Top temps today, Clare Valley, Port Pirie and Whyalla both 22. Port Augusta, it's 23 and Roxby Downs, you're looking at 26. If you're heading to Adelaide today, it's cloudy with a top of 19 there. And for your Tuesday, cloudy with possible showers and top temps ranging from 19 in the Clare Valley to 23 in Port Augusta.
7: 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Magic 105.9's Non-Stop at 9.